0: it's time for a brief summary of Steve's first conversation with Johnny Depp back in 2002.
1: You actually met Johnny Depp?
2: 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There's a Disney ride, Pirates of the Caribbean.
1: Oh, my God.
2: 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And I remember thinking, like, yeah, it feels to me like you've just made the worst decision of your career. I was wrong.
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10: Yeah, whatever. Steve's a rock star. 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
11: But have you heard his impression of Steven Tyler?
12: 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Come on!
10: Now that's the goods right there. This is Steve Gorman Rocks.

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0: Metallica was Sad But True on Steve Gorman Rocks. The thing I always admired the most about Metallica, the thing that just gives me such respect for them, this is a band that basically invented their own sound. I mean, what sounded like Metallica before Metallica came up with it? You could probably find some obscure band that you could say, oh, Metallica ripped this off from them, or they took this page from that band's book. And I know the guys at Metallica could give you a long list of their influences. But to me, to my ears, the first time I heard Metallica, I said, now that is unlike anything else I've ever heard. And they brought the world around to them. They didn't go out and try to shape their sound to make sense for radio or MTV or, you know, for the conventional wisdom. They did their thing with intensity and passion, and the entire world came to their table. And they've been there now going on 3.5 decades as the biggest rock band on planet Earth. Well done, gentlemen.
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0: Pat Benatar with Heartbreaker on Steve Gorman Rocks. April, you know, Pat Benatar just went into the Rock and Roll Hall of Fame a few years ago, but she didn't go alone.
1: That sounds mysterious.
0: Well, she was inducted with her husband and songwriting partner, Neil Giraldo. They've been a match set, a duo, since really the day they first met. Do you know the story? Pat Benatar got a record deal. She was a great talent and the label believed in her, but they thought she might need some help co-writing some songs. And a guy at the label knew a dude named Neil Giraldo and just suggested they get together into a room. Neither one of them had high hopes. They went into this meeting, both of them being like, I can't believe I got to meet this person.
1: Right?
0: This is going nowhere. And they've both told this story many times. The second they met and shook hands, they had a charge, a feeling in the air. Like, holy smokes, this is really incredible. They sat down and immediately started to work together. And they both have, over the years, looked back. Now, these are people who've been together for over 40 years.
1: Right.
0: They have kids. They have grandkids.
1: Wow.
0: They still perform every show together. They've done everything together. And they look back and say they knew from the day they met that was it. Bang. And the craziest part about it is so many people have no idea that Pat Benatar's guitar player is also her husband and the father of her kids and the grandfather to her grandchildren. You know, it's this great story and it's really, really sweet. And it just goes to show, because they've had so much love and they've been so successful, nobody else in rock music gets to have any of it. They took it all. They took all the good endings from everybody.
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1: Argentina, and instead of continuing to play to win, they immediately began playing not to lose. Now, you don't have to be a soccer fan to understand that that is never a good idea. We see it in the NFL all the time. A football team takes a lead, and then they go to the prevent defense, or they just start running the ball after having thrown the ball all over the field for three quarters. It is one of the most mind-boggling realities of sports that otherwise really logical coaches will get a lead and suddenly decide, hey, this thing we've been doing that works for us, let's do something else now. It will never, ever make sense. And that loss yesterday for England, it will haunt that country for 100 years. It will haunt English soccer for as long as there is English soccer. It was a legendary collapse. My heart goes out to all of those long-suffering English fans.
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14: 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I am a husband and a father and the owner of Scenic City Golf Carts. After my son Michael passed away from leukemia, I didn't know how to handle the pain. I turned to drugs and all kinds of things that hurt the people I loved the most. I damaged relationships and nearly

0: 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I am not here to judge you. 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I was there myself, and I found another way. Healing is possible. I'm living proof.
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1: It's July 16th on Steve Gorman Rocks. It is time to look back. How about a history lesson, April?
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1: On this day in 1969, the Beatles, in the studio recording what would become the Abbey Road album, worked on not one but two different songs written by George Harrison. Here Comes the Sun, a song he wrote walking around the garden at Eric Clapton's house, and Something, the song that he wrote for his first wife, Patty, a song that Frank Sinatra called the greatest love song ever written. On this day in 1966, Jack Bruce, Ginger Baker, and Eric Clapton formed the band Cream.
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1: And they were only around for 2 years. 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On this day in 1962, Capitol Records in America signed the Beach Boys. And that meant that for the rest of all time, we'd have to listen to those awful harmonies.
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0: Yeah, whatever. Steve's a rock star. He's played with Aerosmith, AC/DC, Metallica, blah, blah, blah, boring. But have you heard his impression of Steven Tyler?
17: 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Come on!
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4: All right, let's get to the first callers of the day, but I kind of wanted to ask you guys a question before we get to the actual first callers. Have you guys seen this video of the woman in Canada who was walking her dog, and then all of a sudden, a bear approaches, and she's doing, like, everything she can to get this bear to go away? And then the bear, like, tries to chase the dog. She may be one of the bravest people I've ever seen, ever. I mean, like, in a video. I don't know how she was able to keep recording and keep her dog safe. And she does an incredible job at recording. You know, you watch some videos on YouTube and you're like, the camera guy had one job. Well, this lady knew her job and she did it well. And this poor dog, man. The dog's like, what is up with this giant dog over here? With a short tail. I mean, the bear comes so close to the dog. And you can tell the bear is younger. Then the bear stands up on its hind legs. I mean, what a nail-biting experience. I mean, listen to her. It feels so bad for her.
5: Stop it! Go away!
4: I don't currently have a dog of my own. But my daughter has a dog, which is my grand dog, Little Millie the Wiener Dog. And I would freak out if this happened to Little Millie the Wiener Dog. Although, I got news for you. My little dash hound would absolutely freak out at a bear. She has no chill. She barks at everyone and everything. It is kind of insane, guys. So here's my question as we get the first callers of the day that they're lined up, and I do appreciate them holding. You know, don't mess with bears. So let's just get this scenario, okay? You're hiking. You have no gun, no bear spray. You've got 10 seconds to grab one thing from your house. Before you leave, what are you taking inside of your house? And feel free to call up right now, 423-642-9106 to answer that question. All right, who's this?
6: It's Roy.
4: Roy, what's up, buddy? You are the first caller of the day, Roy. Now, Roy, have you seen this video of this woman trying to defend her dog from this bear in Canada?
6: Yeah, I think Canada's got too strict gun laws. I never leave my house without an exercise of my Second Amendment. So,
4: You know, obviously having a gun would have been great in that scenario. But the problem is I guess you'd have to have a powerful enough gun to stop that bear, right? Or hit it in the right spot.
6: Yeah, it's... my wife is obsessed with bears, and she's wanting to go to the... Cave Cove up there, Smoky Mountains, and see one. I'm like, yeah, I see you getting out here, bear. No.
4: Every time I go to Gatlinburg, I always see bears.
6: It's ridiculous. Yeah.
4: So answer the question, man. So you're getting ready to walk out of your house. You have 10 seconds to grab one thing. You can't grab a gun. You can't grab bear spray. But anything else in the house, what are you going to grab?
6: A walking stick, if you want walking.
4: Okay. All right. Hey, listen, Roy, that's a good idea. Walking stick. I like that. All right, man. Well, like I said, thanks for being the first caller of the day, sir.
6: All right, buddy. Enjoy your day.
4: My man, Roy. All right, let's go here. Good morning. It's KZ106, the Loper Show.
7: Good morning.
4: Dude, you're walking out of the house, man. You got 10 seconds to grab one thing. You can't grab bear spray. You can't grab a gun. You can grab anything else, though. What are you going to grab?
7: I'm definitely grabbing my Sharpei.
4: Your Sharpei, dude. Those dogs are mean.
7: Sir.
4: Those dogs are mean.
7: They don't take no business from nobody. So,
4: but how do you like its chances against a bear, though?
7: It's equal.
4: You think it's equal? A Sharpei and bear equal?
7: Absolutely.
4: You think the Sharpei would say that?
7: They're same as a pit bull to me, buddy.
4: Is that right? So my dad had one, like, when I was much younger, and I remember being, like, really aggressive towards other people.
7: Oh, yeah. Yeah, they're definitely a family dog, and they don't like those people coming around, so.
4: Yeah, that's interesting. Did you see the video of the bear and this lady? And,
6: I did.
4: What a badass she was, right?
6: Right. Yeah, definitely.
4: I mean, that was a lot. That's a lot for a walk.
6: Been over in seconds. So.
4: Yeah, right. Well, I mean, like I said, if you had a gun or bear spray, it would have been over in a second, right? But let's suppose you didn't. Yeah. Let's suppose you didn't. What is the one item? And what was your item?
6: The Shar-Pei.
4: The Shar-Pei. Yeah, of course. I just want to make sure that we're putting the Shar-Pei down. Okay. So we got a so one guy said a walking stick. Roy said a walking stick. And you're going to go with the Shar-Pei.
6: I'm going with the Shar-Pei, my man. I got to stick with them. I've had one for the past 12 years. So, yeah, they're definitely nobody to mess with.
4: I wrote down Sharpie. But how do you, just the accent mark on the Sharpie, right?
6: A-R-P-E-I.
4: P-E-I, yeah, P-E-I, right? And then a little accent mark. All right, good. Sharpie. All right, man.
6: It's a Chinese pit bull.
4: It is a Chinese pit bull. There you go. All right, well, hey, listen, I appreciate the call. I do have like...
6: thank you, brother.
4: Yeah, man, absolutely. I do have just a couple more minutes left before we got to hit Wake and Bake Trivia, if you guys want to chime in on this. You know, you're in Canada. You're deep in the woods, man. You know, you're doing a little camping action. Let's suppose you're up there on vacation or something. You got your dog and you have 10 seconds to go back in the house to grab one thing outside of a gun and bear spray. What would you grab for that walk that might have a giant bear on it? Cause I mean, listen, this bear, I mean, was no slouch. It was definitely a juvenile bear. And I think that's why the bear was so curious too. I think if it was an adult bear and it really wanted to get something done, the bear would have got something done. I mean, he was way close to this lady. And it terrorized this lady for like two agonizing minutes. I mean, was chasing her in circles. It was really nuts. It's like just when you thought it was over, the bear's like, no, today. And he like came back at her. It was kind of crazy, man. 423-642-9106 if you guys want to chime in on this. Otherwise, we'll take some calls on the other side of Wake and Bake Trivia. I just thought this would be fun, man. You got 10 seconds before you leave your house. You're looking around. I mean, what do you see? A fire extinguisher? I mean, like, what are you looking at? What are you going to bring with you? I mean, fire extinguisher could actually be a pretty handy weapon if you think about it. It's a lot to carry as you're walking the dog. But when you think about it, you could spray that sumbitch. And as it's not going to sting like bear spray would sting the bear, right? But it's going to be cold and annoying. It's shocking to the bear because the bear's not going to be like, oh, my God, it's an extinguisher. He's not going to have any idea what that big red thing is. You just hit the button and like light that sumbitch up and you're on to the next. I mean, hopefully it goes that smooth. Let me ask you this question, bro. Well, I got you on the line here. Okay, sure. Did you see the video of this woman in Canada?
0: I did not, and I'm going to look at it as soon as I get to work.
4: Oh, my God, this woman in Canada. I mean, God bless her. She's out walking her dog when all of a sudden this young bear, when I say a young bear, I mean, it's really an understatement. This bear is damn near grown. You know what I'm saying? Like, it's damn, like, you know, you're looking, maybe I should card you for cigarettes, bear. Maybe I should not card you for cigarettes. The bear looks like almost an adult, okay? But he's got the curiosity of a youngin', you know? So he's out there chasing his dog around, trying to play with the dog. The woman's not seeing it that way. But if you had to leave your house, right, and you only had 10 seconds to grab one thing, and it can't be bear spray and it can't be a gun, what are you going to grab?
0: I'm going to grab a side of beef that I can carry so I can throw it to the bear so the bear will eat the beef and not me.
4: Side of beef is awesome.
0: Yep.
4: That's
0: what I'm doing.
4: I like that it's a side of beef.
0: Keep
4: beef.
0: Keep me busy for a little while.
4: That's right, man. All right, side of beef. Hang on one second, buddy.
0: All right.
4: Yeah, I mean, you hear the bear. But well, what about you guys? You're about to walk out, go walk your dog. You got 10 seconds to go back inside and grab something. Can't grab a gun, can't grab bear spray. So what do you grab? I'm telling you, fire extinguisher looks good to me. Because if he did get close, I mean, I guess potentially you could hit him with the fire extinguisher, but the spray would, I mean, that would go a long way, and it's super cold. It would probably shock the bear. The bear would go into, hyperbaric shock. That's not a thing. Good morning. It's KZ106, the Loper Show. What are you grabbing in the house? Yeah, it's you, man. What's up?
8: Oh, sorry. I would grab a slower friend.
4: You would grab a what? A slow cooker? Is that what you said?
8: No. A slower friend. The one that runs slower than me.
4: Oh, a slower friend.
8: Maybe
4: maybe a sister-in-law or something like that. You know, like, yeah. Hey, maybe you can catch up. Maybe you won't.
8: Yeah, so I'm not gonna outrun them. But you know, if a bear's got you treed up, got you treed the tree.
4: Yeah.
8: Best to drop the atomic elbow on them. That way you can die like a man.
4: Oh, you just drop the Macho Man elbow.
8: Yeah. Ooh,
4: well,
8: you can die like a real man.
4: Ooh, let me tell you something about a bear. Yeah, gonna come down out of the tree. Hickory dickory dock. Yeah, guess who it is? The Macho Man. Coming for the tree.
8: That's pretty good, Jared. That's pretty good.
4: Do all right, man. Well, listen. I would probably rip my shirt off like Hulk Hogan in front of the bear. And then when that did nothing, I would be out of ideas. So... I like your idea. I like the other guy's idea. A side of beef is hilarious.
8: Oh, yeah. Something to distract the bear.
4: That's right. Thank you very much.
8: Thanks, Jeremy.
4: All right. Very good. 423-642-9106. You got 10 seconds only. I mean, 10 very valuable seconds. You got to grab something. What are you going to grab? It can't be a gun and it can't be bear spray because that bear is coming. I mean, you can hear it. The damn bear is coming, guys. It's a real problem. It is a real problem. Bears in Canada. Woman just trying to take her dog on a walk and is rushed by a bear. I mean, like I said, it looks to be a juvenile bear, but nonetheless, still a bear. And I mean, she's out there doing like what seemed to be God's work. Let's be honest. Defending this dog against the bear. Which I'm sure she's never going to let the dog live that down. Do you remember that time that I saved you? Yeah, I mean, it's sad. I think everybody would do this for their dog, obviously. You know, you're taking your poor dog out for a walk. Dog just wants to use the restroom. And then you got this giant, what the dog probably thinks is another dog. You know, he's like, wow, look at that big fat dog. That's a big beefy sized dog right there. And it turns out it's a bear. So if you're leaving your house for a little walk with your dog and you're in Canada, let's just suppose, and you can't grab a gun and you can't grab bear spray, what do you grab? What is that? What is that one item that you grab? Now, some of the stuff that we've gotten so far is a walking stick. Oh, some guy said he's going to grab his pet Sharpei, which that... That might be a really good bet. I love this one. A side of beef. A side of beef. Yeah. I mean, it just seems like the whole thing is just really something I don't want to be into. But if you had to be, if you were put in this situation. This lady is intense, right? Bad. That's how I treat the other morning shows in town. I'm just like, get, go. Get on out of here. Say. I mean, listen to her. She's making some great noises, though. All right, let's go here to line one. Good morning. It's KZ106.
9: Yeah, I got something for that bear to bring with you.
4: Yeah, what are you going to bring?
9: A female bear that's in heat.
4: Ooh, female bear in heat. So you got to have a bear in tow.
9: Yeah. It's going to be over 8 inches.
4: It looks like a scary situation, though. Did you see this bear, though? I mean, the bear starts doing, like, circles around her. And the thing that impresses me the most is she's able to not only defend against the bear, she's able to hold the dog and film this whole thing.
9: Wow, yeah, I haven't seen it. I have to look on there. I'm driving out, so I just work. I'll check it out.
4: Oh, you got to see it.
9: I will, man.
4: It is truly...
9: Yeah, I need a female bear in heat. That's what I need.
4: Yeah, thanks, Jim.
9: Okay.
4: I'm telling you. It's once you see the video, you're like, this is impressive. I mean, if I did something like this, I would talk about it for the rest of my life to anybody who would listen. Like, hey, did I tell you that one time about the bear in Canada? Oh, yeah. Yeah. Just me and a bunch of noises got the bear to go away. I would tell this story to anyone who'd listen. Every waiter and waitress to every restaurant I ever go to for the rest of my life. Oh, what will I have? Oh, I'll have sweet tea. But did I also tell you about the time in Canada? I mean, I go right into it every single time. The craziest thing is the bear goes hind legs on this lady. like full hind legs, starts to walk at her like upright. I mean, the thing is freaking scary. It's just such a freaky situation. And this could happen like in Gatlinburg. You know, I mean, I don't know about here in Chattanooga as much. I don't really see a lot of bears here. But, I mean, every time I go to Gatlinburg, I'm always, like, guaranteed at least 1-2 bears. You know, it's, like, good odds. 1-2 bears every time. That's what I tell people. I go, oh, you want

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1: That would be wild. Yeah, you know.
2: He shared that camp with us for 2 days, and we called the ranger, and they came up and set up a bear trap and ended up catching him within minutes after setting it up.
3: He's like, hey, Ranger, how about a picnic basket?
2: Yeah. I mean, you know, it's one of those where I wish we could have had smartphones back then and
1: right?
2: I could have recorded him, but yeah.
1: Yeah, not just weed legal now in Colorado. Now you can get mushrooms. You know that?
2: I did know that, yeah.
1: Yeah, that's a new thing in Colorado.
2: They sell them at the gas stations.
1: That would be a wild trip to the gas station, right?
2: Not the weed, but the mushrooms.
1: Yeah, right. All right, buddy. Hey, take it easy, Philip. Thank you.
2: You too, buddy.
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5: The Broad Street ramp from 27 South will be closed for repairs from 8 p.m. tonight until 6 a.m. tomorrow. Watch out. Aside from that, no accidents this morning. Graham Pulliam, right now traffic.
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0: All right, time for Wake and Bake Trivia. 6:33 is the time. Bob is our returning champion. If Bob wins today, Bob will be a three-day champion. Bob, how does that feel, man?
1: Feels a whole lot better than last time.
0: Now, why is that? Just
1: last
0: one more
1: time
0: day.
1: I'm only a one-day champion.
0: Gotcha. What'd you say? I missed you.
1: I was only a one-day champion last time.
0: Oh, the last time you played. That's right. Yeah. So now you're going for three. I got you, man. It's Monday. I'm still shaking off the cobwebs, bro. I don't know. I think your trash talk might have really affected people.
1: Uh-oh.
0: Yeah, man. We need a taker right now. People are being awfully shy this morning about taking Bob on in Wake and Bake Trivia. So if there's a brave member of the show, ladies, gentlemen, pick up the phone. 423-642-9106. That number one more time. 423-642-9106. Now, remember, you can call or text that line, but to play the game, you got to be able to call it right now. 423-642-9106. But Bob is fairly dang confident, man. You feel like you are the man in Wake and Bake Trivia. So let's get you a worthy opponent here. Is this Chris?
2: This is Chris.
0: Chris, now you want to take on Bob in Wake and Bake Trivia?
2: I'll give her a shot.
0: All right, man. Where are you calling from, Chris?
2: I'm from Cleveland.
0: Man, we get so many people that play this game from Cleveland each and every day. It's crazy. I don't know what's...
2: We're the smartest of the bunch.
0: I guess so, man. I was going to say, I don't know what's in the water up there in Cleveland, but I like it.
2: Something getting
0: up for you, Chris.
2: That's it.
0: Ooh, Chris, did you... he heard you, man. All right, well, of course, Chris being the challenger, he will go first. So without any further ado, ladies and gentlemen, Wake and Bake Trivia, a series of trivia questions, fresh out of bed, head-to-head, and the first one to three will be the winner. If they get one wrong, the other guy will have a chance to steal. So with that being said, let's get right to it. Wake and Bake Trivia today, brought to you by our friends over at Moe's Southwest Grill. Welcome to Moe's. First question goes to Chris. Chris, here is the question. What was the last name of Arnold and Willis on Different Strokes? What you talking about, Willis?
2: I don't have a good answer on that.
0: No?
2: No.
0: No answers, huh? All right, well, that, my friend, is... we'll get Depeche Mode out on you. We go for the steal to the champion. This is Bob. Bob, any guesses?
1: Is it Drummond?
0: Drummond is a great guess because that is the guy who... Mr. Drummond, right?
1: Yep, Mr. D.
0: He was the one that adopted them, but their actual last name was Jackson.
3: Wrong!
0: Tough question out of the gate, man. Listen, I don't write them. I just ask them. But good news. Bob, as the champ, it's your turn. Which guitarist is famous for the striped red, white, and black guitar nicknamed Frankenstrat? What was the guitarist's name that played the Frankenstrat guitar? Striped with red, white, and black. Gotta have an answer, man. Three.
1: Got me.
0: Two. Okay. He's going to bow out. We go to Chris for the steal. What guitarist, Chris, is famous?
2: Eddie Van Halen?
0: Yes, that is absolutely right. Yay! Didn't even get the question out again. Hey. You got it right, man. One on the board for Chris, the challenger. Bob is so gracious as the champion. All right, we'll see if that lasts. What actor played Danny Zuko in the movie Grease? Bobby?
2: I'm going to go with John Travolta.
0: John Travolta is absolutely correct.
2: Uh-oh. Not in the dark.
0: No. Yep. And so since he stole the other one, that's 2 points for Chris. Bob, you got to get in the game here, man.
1: I'm trying.
0: All right. Coming your way, Bob. Here we go. What is the only NFL team owned by its fans?
1: Owned by its fans?
0: Yes. The only NFL team owned by the actual fans. Gotta have an answer, buddy.
1: Arizona Cardinals.
0: Arizona Cardinals. That is incorrect. We go to Chris for the steal and the potential win right now. Chris, any guesses?
2: I'm going to go with the Green Bay Packers.
0: Green Bay Packers is absolutely correct, man. We have a new champ. Wow.
1: That's right, Chris. Keep it in Cleveland.
0: I'm telling you, keep it in Cleveland. I'm going to tell you guys something right now. I feel terrible. Every time I go and start bragging about how many days anybody's been on, it doesn't matter how many days it is. It just seems like that person loses. So I feel like I shouldn't even say anymore. I'll say after the game is over. How about that? I feel like I'm cursing people, man. Makes me feel terrible.
3: I'll play humbly.
0: Yeah, not that I'm not happy Chris won. I'm just saying I feel bad for, you know, whoever the champion is when I say that. So, Bob, you've been an incredible champion. A lot of fun to have on the show for the last couple of days. I'm going to put you on hold, get your gift certificates that you've won over to the beautiful Moe's Southwest Grill. Welcome to Moe's, and you can go enjoy two lunches on us, okay?
1: Well, thank you. I appreciate it.
0: Absolutely, man. Both of you guys, please hold. That's Wake and Bake Trivia, guys. I mean, we are just cooking along in the show here.
4: 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Yeah. 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
2: Hope you guys are digging the best of the Loper Show. I'll be back Tuesday morning, 6 a.m., just in time to wake and bake. In the meantime, enjoy the best of the Loper Show right here on KZ106. It is the Loper Show, and on the phone right now with one of my boys, man, Damon Johnson, the guitar player from Lynyrd Skynyrd, and also from the band Brother Kane, who has a record coming out here shortly in April, correct?
3: We do. Jeremy's super excited about it. Brother Kane, new album, Magnolia Medicine. It's our first new music in 28 years.
2: That's wild.
3: I keep trying to get someone to find me some comparison, some other band that has a similar story to that. You know what I mean? Our last new album came out in 1998. An album called Wishpool. And, you know, the band kind of called it a day a couple years after that. And, you know, man, I've been very fortunate to have kind of taken a different path with my career since then as a guitar player. And then just, you know, writing and recording some solo records. There was no master plan of reforming Brother Kane until a couple of years ago. So this new record is just one of my favorites that I've ever been a part of. And, you know, man, we can't wait for the whole album to get out April 17th.
2: Yeah, that's really cool, man. And I love how you said that, too, that you didn't have any plans to record a new record. So that means just the absolute feeling from every bandmate was just like, hey, we got to get in the studio and do this.
3: Yeah, you know, man, it's been extra special to write and record songs with my old friend and our original bass player, Glenn McAfee. And kind of that connection is what sort of got things started. And then there's incredible chemistry between myself and the rest of the guys in the band, because they're all my friends here in Nashville that I've been recording and performing with, really, Loper, for like 15 years. So there's a lot of chemistry between these guys. And again, like I said, man, I didn't see any of this coming. It's a real treat for me, and I'm super proud of it.
2: Surprises are the spice of life. Now, for everybody out there listening, Damon Johnson, of course, from Brother Kane, but everybody knows you from now Lynyrd Skynyrd. I mean, it's kind of crazy taking over for Gary Rossington. What's that been like to be on stage in that spot in front of huge crowds like that?
3: You know, sometimes, Loper, it's been overwhelming. The music of Lynyrd Skynyrd has been the soundtrack of my life since I was 13, 14 years old. The first songs I ever learned to play on guitar as a kid were Skynyrd songs.
2: Oh, that's cool.
3: You know, so then you jump forward to 1993, the first Brother Kane album comes out. The first big tour we got as a support act was with Lynyrd Skynyrd. So to get to meet Gary, Johnny, Billy, Leon, becomes friends with those guys.
2: Yeah.
3: You know, just that was like a dream come true for me, because, again, to get to tell them to their face how much their music meant to me, not just the guitar playing, but the songwriting as well. So when Gary had a heart procedure back in 2021, he and Johnny and Ricky Medlock called me to see if I could possibly step in and fill in for Gary. And that was a tremendous honor, as you can imagine, Lover. You know, and it still feels kind of surreal, to be honest with you. You know what I mean? It's like you run into people at the airport, or, you know, in line at the coffee shop. Like, sure. Hey, man, you look like a musician. Who do you play with?
2: Oh, that's ridiculous.
3: Lynyrd Skynyrd, it doesn't feel real.
2: But I mean, your whole career has been playing with just a who's who. I mean, from Thin Lizzy, which, I mean, come on, need we say more? To even Alice Cooper, who's still on the road today out there doing the thing. I saw him at Sonic Temple in Columbus, Ohio this past year, and he was better than ever, man.
3: Yeah, Coop is crushing it, Loper. You know, and he's been such an incredible role model for me and all the guys that have had the pleasure of being in his band. And since my time with Coop, you know, man, he's just been a huge cheerleader for everything I've done since then. And, you know, what a cool thing for me to be able to pick up the phone, call Alice and say, hey, man, what do you think about this? He's like a big brother. And like I say, man, he's, you know, look at him. Look at how great he sounds. He's timeless. I don't expect him to ever retire, nor should he. He's incredible.
2: I totally agree, man. So you're going to have your hands full this summer. Right down the road, we're kicking off the Double Trouble, Double Vision tour with Lynyrd Skynyrd and Foreigner in Atlanta. So, you know, I'm definitely going to come down for that July 23rd. There's tickets on sale. You get VIP packages. Damon on stage with Lynyrd Skynyrd, man. What have you guys been rehearsing? Is there, like, any secrets you can kind of let me in with the stage show this year?
3: We've got a big kind of production rehearsal plan for next month. You know, the cool thing about the calendar for me this year, Loper, is there's only a few spot Skynyrd dates here and there between now and that date you referenced at, you know, in Alpharetta, Georgia. That's when that tour with Foreigner kicks off. So we got rehearsals planned. We got a whole new set list we're planning to put together. Foreigner is such an incredible band, also classic, also timeless songs, some of the greatest classic rock songs of all time. So it's just going to be not just fun for the crowd, man. It's going to be fun for all of us in the band as well. I've known a couple of the guys in Foreigner for a long time. Bruce Watson,
2: yeah,
3: the guitar player. Jeff Pilsen, Luis Maldonado, their new singer. Luis and I have been friends for over 20 years. So it's going to be incredible, man.
2: I want to give everybody a taste here, Damon, of the new record, Brother Kane. Let's go ahead and play the song, If This Means War, from the forthcoming record, Magnolia Medicine. Hey, brother, I wish you all the best in 26 and touring and everything that you're doing with Brother Kane, Lynyrd Skynyrd, and more. Thanks so much for taking time to call in here to the show today on KZ106. Man, everybody really loves it, and can't wait to see you in Alpharetta.
3: Lover, thank you so much, brother. All the best. I'll see you soon.
2: Absolutely, man. And, I mean, guys, just check out the song for a second. I mean, this is so good. Brother Kane, If This Means War. It's brand new music. Check this out, man. It's KZ106. Just, let's get a little taste.

0: Hell yeah. If This Means War, that is brand new from the band Brother Kane. Damon Johnson. I mean, Zach Myers in this band. Pretty cool, man. All the way around. You know Zach Myers from Shinedown. So Damon Johnson and Zach Myers. How sick, dude. I'm telling you. If This Means War, you can go buy it today. Download it, and the record comes out in April. All right, and of course, that Alpharetta date in July, that's going to be super cool. And you know you can win tickets here on KZ106.
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4: The Broad Street ramp from 27 South will be closed for repairs from 8 p.m. tonight until 6 a.m. tomorrow. Watch out. Aside from that, no accidents this morning. Graham Pulliam, right now traffic.
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8: Here's the official forecast. Mostly sunny today. Could see some afternoon showers and thunderstorms. 91 the high, heat index making it feel like 102. Mostly clear, 74 tonight. Tomorrow sunny, afternoon showers and thunderstorms and 90 degrees.
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0: up action as one of the most anticipated matchups happens at 3 o'clock live on Fox from AT&T Stadium in Arlington, Texas, where the Dallas Cowboys play. France versus Spain. Now, of course, Spain called Chattanooga their home throughout the beginning of the World Cup. They were staying here as they were playing down in Atlanta until we got into the playoffs here. But there's other things going on with World Cup action, and that is namely it's boosting love for singles in 11 U.S. host cities. And this is like a whole survey they did. This survey that they did finds nearly half of the 1,000 singles polled in this say that they've gone on a date or hooked up with a World Cup visitor. Yeah, 80% have used dating apps to match up with somebody. And the cities that have seen the most dates or hookups include New York with 47%, Atlanta very close with 46%, while the biggest increases in hookups and dating during the tournament are for smaller places like Kansas City at 86%. It's risen. So like before that, they were, you know, they were doing whatever they were doing on the dating apps. And then since the World Cup, it's been up 86%. That's wild, right? Houston, also a huge city, up 74%. Yeah, it turns out the soccer fans that are visiting the U.S. for the FIFA World Cup, they love to hook up. A third, which is 33%, say they've had their dating activity increase significantly since the cup started. And it's not just like, you know, young single people that are enjoying the action. 52% of baby boomers report going on a date or hooking up with World Cup tourists. That's more than Gen Z, millennials, or even Gen X. Now, the dating apps have been out of control and like the way to hook up. I've never been on a dating app before. Liz, have you ever been on a dating app?
1: Not really, no.
0: No?
1: I don't know. It just seems like can't have like an actual conversation.
0: Right.
1: You know what I mean?
0: I have a girlfriend now, but before that I was married. Mm-hmm. And so that all the dating app stuff started like I was married for 16 years, you know, like so all of that happened during my marriage. So obviously mm-hmm. I wasn't on dating apps. And then once I was single again, the people that listen to my show, they'll find me on there and they're going to like snapshot it. Oh, look, a loafer over here enjoying long walks on the beach. You know what I mean? And I have faith in my personality.
1: Right.
0: I've gambled it on making my living. I can probably attract a mate is what I figured, right?
1: Yeah, and good probability.
0: Yeah, and in my situation, it always turns back like a lot of things, you know, whether it's employment or dating or whatever, it's always people that you know. Like Jen, my girlfriend now, like I've known Jen for well over 20 years.
1: Mm-hmm.
0: You know, so it was already somebody I knew.
1: Mm,
0: and we just happened to reconnect and then we had a spark and blah, blah, blah, right? But yeah, dating apps were just never for me. But a lot of people swear by them. I mean, I have buddies. They love them. They go, like, you know, a few of my friends that have come to visit me here, they're like, oh, man, you got some action on the dating apps. Oh, nobody says dating app. They always call it the apps.
1: Ooh, the apps.
0: Yeah, the apps. Oh, got some action on the apps in Chattanooga. I'm like, really? They're like, oh, yeah, man, this thing is flooded. And that's usually, so, you know, if you are on the apps in Chattanooga, good for you, because that's usually reserved for larger cities, apparently.
1: Mm.
0: They say the smaller the market, the you know, it's a smaller pond, less people to choose from, basically, right? So, yeah, the dating apps have been the way to connect. Tinder saw a 47% boost in activity in 16 host cities across the U.S., Mexico, and Canada. So accents seem to be fueling a lot of the attraction. Yeah. So, you know, there's a lot of people out there that love an accent. Now, singles are reporting that the hottest World Cup tourists come from Brazil, Argentina, and Australia. God, I might. Now, listen, I think there's a lot of ladies out there that would love a guy from Australia. You know what I mean? I feel like the woman from Australia is the unicorn. Very hard to come by. And it's a rough accent. It's almost like the Boston accent, like on a female. It's a rough one. Hey, you packed a cow, man. It's very aggressive. I feel like Australian, whatever they're saying, I'm smiling.
1: Yeah, I see what you mean.
0: You know what I mean? But, yeah. But if on a female, maybe it's not as attractive as a man. Like, I got eye mite. Oh, you want to throw the boomerang, do you? And I grew up on Crocodile Dundee.
1: Yeah, maybe that has something to do with it.
0: Oh, you know, I think women love it. Look at it here. So I did a podcast for years with my buddy Matt Brown, who fought in the UFC, and Damon Martin, who was on the show yesterday, and Mark Coleman, who was the first UFC champion. We did a podcast called The Great MMA Debate, and we were huge in Australia.
1: Interesting.
0: Crazy. Just hit tons of downloads. I only tell you that to tell you that since that, those Australians have followed me. Mm-hmm. Like, I get emails from people that listen to this show in Australia all the time online.
1: That's awesome.
0: Yeah. You know, it comes on at a different time of the day, but they're just very loyal people. Once they find something they like, they're into it, man. And they enjoy Americans. Like, we enjoy listening to them speak.
1: Yeah.
0: Apparently they enjoy listening to us speak. Go figure. So those in Seattle, Philadelphia, and Boston report that the tournament has made their city, quote unquote, more fun to be single. New York, Atlanta, Los Angeles, Dallas, those cities are the ones that have had the most dates or hookups during the World Cup. But that makes sense. It's New York, it's Atlanta, it's L.A., it's Dallas. Those are some of the biggest cities in the entire country, in the entire world, really. So I'm not surprised with that because you just have more of a sample size, right? But the biggest increase in dating or hookups during the tournament are in Kansas City, which traditionally has to be one of the smaller markets that is a World Cup host city. Kansas City, huge in World Cup. Like, a lot of people don't realize, like, a couple of the original, like, MLS, like the American Soccer League, the MLS markets were like Columbus, Ohio, Kansas City, Missouri. Two of the biggest. They have two of the biggest supporters crews there. I mean, it's really impressive. So I'm not surprised with Kansas City, but that is followed up only by very large cities: Houston, Miami, Boston, and Atlanta. So World Cup is bringing love. There's going to be a lot of World Cuppers out there. A lot of babies named Messi. Let's just put it that way. A lot of Messi babies out there, guys. So I don't know if you traveled to the World Cup. You may want to check in with the one that you loved while you were there. You could be having a messy baby.
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1: The Broad Street ramp from 27 South will be closed for repairs from 8 p.m. tonight until 6 a.m. tomorrow. Stay safe out there. Bram Pulliam, Right Now Traffic.
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2: 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Maybe some moments that you absolutely loved or possibly have never heard. 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In the meantime, enjoy the best of right here on KZ106. But if you were with me yesterday afternoon, I went to At Home, and I'm telling you, there were so many aisles full of Halloween stuff, it literally blew my mind. Right there in East Ridge. I mean, guys, you get right off the freeway, right next to the movie theater and 5090 South, that At Home. I shouldn't even tell you guys, because I want to go back and get stuff. I don't want to all be gone, but I don't even know how they could sell it all. It is so much Halloween stuff. Like, I feel like Universal Studios could go over there and grab stuff to decorate for Halloween Horror Nights, which brought up this topic. If you guys want to call in about, you know, how early is too early for Halloween? Like when is your set date that you go, okay, cool, it's safe to start decorating for Halloween? I want to know, you know, guys, women, everybody alike. 423-642-9106. You know, maybe you make an excuse and you say, oh, I'm doing it for my kids. Yeah, right. I know you love Halloween like me. Because I'm ready to start decorating tomorrow. And I just want to know if I'm a freak or not. Because I'm ready, man. After going over there, I went over, I took some video, and I went back home. And I was very, like, concise. I dissected everything that I saw. And I'm like, I want this, that, this, that, and this. And I'm going to go back and get it, guys. I'm telling you, I'm going to start decorating. Do you think I'm nuts? Is it too early? Because here's the thing. Halloween is king right now. Of course, everybody knows about Universal Studios Halloween Horror Nights. I try to go every year. My girlfriend Jen and I, we absolutely love it. She's a year-round pass holder for the Orlando Universal Studios, but they also do it in Hollywood. But last year they opened up Universal Studios Halloween Horror Unleashed. Okay, so it's called Halloween Horror Unleashed, and this is in Las Vegas. It's a they took over like this whole area in Las Vegas. I believe it's called Area 51 or something like that. Don't quote me on that, but something around that, like area, then some numbers, kind of like a play on Area 51. But that already is a success. I mean, think about it. You go out to Vegas. Like, I took my whole family out to Vegas 2021 or two for my son's 9th birthday, and we had the best time, man. We were out there for like a week and a half. There was so much stuff for kids to do. And this just adds a whole new perspective of things to do in Las Vegas. Well, on the heels of Las Vegas, they now announce they're going to do it in downtown Chicago. And Liz, I know you're from Chicago originally.
18: Yep, and born and raised.
2: Yeah, so do you know downtown where the Bally's Casino is going to be in Chicago?
18: A little bit, yeah.
2: So down in that area, they found a vacant building, and that's where they're going to go in and build this Halloween Horror Unleashed.
18: I'm sure that's going to be popular. I mean, I would totally go.
2: Well, I think so, too, because basically what it is it's an extension of Halloween Horror Nights, right?
18: Right.
2: But Halloween Horror Nights, the haunted houses change every single year. But with this Horror Unleashed, you're going to get Universal Monsters. So if you go to Vegas right now, the houses are this. Universal Monsters, which is like Dracula, Frankenstein, the Bride of Dracula, the Bride of Frankenstein. You know, you get everybody, like old school, the werewolf, all of that. So the old school Universal Monsters, and then they have Chainsaw Massacre, which is dope. And all of these have been tried, true, and tested at Universal Studios Halloween Horror Nights in Orlando and in Hollywood, California. But I'm just curious for the listeners out there, how early is too early for Halloween? We do have a text. All holidays should start and be celebrated a month before they happen. Is that right? I feel like Halloween's too cool for that, though.
18: Yeah, that's a decent benchmark, but I do feel like I have to at least start to, like, celebrate fall, like, mid to late August. Like, yeah, that's so, when I start fall, at least.
2: Okay, so do you like to mix your fall with Halloween or no?
18: A little bit, yeah. I mean, I do like the cozy feeling of fall, but it does eventually have to get to Halloween fairly soon after.
2: Yeah, so like my ex-wife, she would want to do like fall decorations, and I'm like, we're going horror decorations. Like, you know what I mean? Like, I'm like, that's fine. We can have these leaves.
18: Right.
2: But we need blood.
18: Bloody leaves.
2: Exactly. Exactly. And she wasn't feeling that, and I was like, well, I don't know what to tell you, because I got a whole garage full of nothing but a horror that is ready to go. And I think you want to be able to, you're going to go out and buy all this stuff, so you're going to have it. You want to be able to display it for a good amount of time.
18: 100%, yeah.
2: You know, you don't want to have to just throw it up and take it down. I mean, like, who's got my back on this? 423-642-9106. Or maybe you oppose me. Maybe you think it's ridiculous to start Halloween so early. Maybe you think that's, like, insane. Because, you know, there are complaints, the people that start, like, Christmas and even, like, after Thanksgiving. Some people will give you crap for starting Christmas. I feel like that's appropriate.
18: Yeah, that's, like, kind of the month-ish benchmark, too.
2: And I even feel with Christmas, sometimes, like, you want a little bit more time.
18: Yeah.
2: You know what I'm saying? Like, you want a little bit. Give me a little bit more time. Let's see here. Good morning. It's KZ106. Hello.
19: Hey, how you doing?
2: What's up, buddy? Who's this?
19: Hey, I'll tell you the same thing I argue with my wife. If we haven't played the first football game yet, you can't call it fall. So, and we're talking like end of August at this point. And, you know, it doesn't even feel like fall. It's still 100 degrees outside. But
2: I feel you.
19: Other fall stuff is going on.
2: Well, here's my argument on that is, I mean, when you have some dope-ass Halloween decorations and you are just stoked to get them out, I mean, sometimes Summerween has to come into play, bro.
19: Yeah, does it even feel like this season if they're all melting in the front yard?
2: Well, I guess so, yeah. I'm like, the ghost hasn't moved in 12 days, honey. I think the ghost, ironically, might be dead. Yeah,
19: right.
2: Well, maybe you have a point there. Maybe you have a point. You know, I don't want Dracula to overheat or anything like that, you know. I have to bring
19: exactly.
2: have to bring him some cold iced tea or something out to the front yard.
19: A, a, A good middle point might be the first day of fall is like September 21st. So it's over a month away.
2: Okay.
19: But enough into like September to where you don't feel like you're one of the crazy people.
2: Wait, so you're saying, say it again, September 21st? Is that what you said?
19: I said that's like a good halfway point for me. Like the first day of fall.
2: Oh my God.
19: It's still really hot outside, so it doesn't feel like fall.
2: I feel you.
19: Technically, it is fall. Yeah.
2: Well, I guess it goes to the point of like, is Halloween fall? Or is Halloween now standing on its own?
19: Yeah.
2: I'm like, we don't have to call it fall. We could just go ahead and just put up the Halloween decorations. And now, have you been in the Chattanooga area for a while?
19: Yes, I have.
2: So are there any really notable haunted houses that happen around here?
19: The only one, I mean, I haven't been to any, but I know over in Lookout Valley, there's some big ones over there. It's like Hickory Hollow or Haunted Hollow.
2: Dude, that's
19: like
2: the one I saw online. Yes, Hickory Hollow. Yeah. Yes.
19: Yeah. Yes.
2: And I imagine
19: I imagine
2: there's some people that call it Hickory Holler.
19: Yeah.
2: Yeah.
19: I want to say Ruby Falls does something, too.
2: Dude.
19: I think, or was it that one started at Ruby Falls and got so big they had to move it into the valley? Maybe that's what I'm thinking of.
18: Mm.
2: Yeah, when I took my girlfriend up to go see Rock City, she was saying, she goes, do they do a haunted, like a haunted Rock City? And I go, no, I don't think so. I'm like, they should, right?
19: No,
2: that would be dope.
19: Rock City doesn't, yeah.
2: Yeah, that would be cool.
19: I don't think Rock City does.
2: Can you imagine get scared to death if somebody like coming at you in Fat Man Squeeze? I mean, that could be, that's a whole new level.
19: Yeah, people grabbing your ankles. Yeah,
2: that's right, dude. That's right. Yeah. That's what I'm saying. You get, you know, get some awesome, like, you know, Marilyn Manson, some Pantera playing in the background, and you're just walking through, bro. Some Rob Zombie. I mean,
19: I don't think that's Rock City's aesthetic, though.
2: I don't think that's their aesthetic either. But I'm trying to change them, man. I'm trying to, I'm trying to give them some new ideas. But I'll tell you, that last part of Rock City where you walk through and see all like the gnomes.
19: In that
2: little cave, dude, that is the most psychedelic thing I've ever seen in my life. So I'm like, what are you guys really up to over here? You know what I'm saying? Like, what are you guys really up to? Hey, man, thanks so much for the phone call. Appreciate you.
19: No problem.
2: All right, let's go here to line two. Good morning. It's KZ106, the Loper Show. How early is too early for Halloween?
20: Hey, this is Dean in South Pittsburgh. Been talking to you, Loper.
2: Yeah, this is Loper.
20: I keep a finger on the pulse for Halloween throughout the year.
2: Yes. So, you're my kind of dude, man.
20: I kind of feel that vibe to a degree. Now, it ramps up, of course, in the fall, but yeah. I have a vinyl music room at home, and I keep, say, a lighted jack-o'-lantern, Bark at the Moon, Aussie banner, Slayer posters,
2: yes.
20: Things
2: like
20: that.
2: Yes.
20: And there's some Halloween candles.
2: I love
20: it,
2: dude.
20: I keep that vibe kind of going the whole year round, you know, so I can feel that.
2: I love that. See, we would be buddies. You know what I'm saying? Let me know if you want to do garage beers. I will come over to your garage, look at your Slayer posters. I will look at your Halloween merch.
20: Yeah, that'd be cool.
2: And,
20: be cool.
2: Yes.
20: Some heavy metal vinyl. And yep.
2: That's right, dude. Yes.
20: So I'm on board with you there. I'm actually glad to hear that store has some merchandise out already. I'm going to have to check that out.
2: Now, your name's Dennis?
20: Denny.
2: Yep. Let me tell you something. When you say they have some, like, that's such an understatement. It is unbelievable how much Halloween stuff they have, dude. I was just there yesterday, and may not have been under the influence of some cannabis or sativa, but I'm just saying, I was blown away. I was, like, walking around in a trance for at least an hour and a half. I'm like, this is amazing. Like, I kept saying it to people. I was alone shopping, so I didn't have anybody to react with, so I kept, like, walking to the strangers, and I go, can you believe this? I'm like, I'm blown away. Are you blown away? People are like, come on, honey, get away from the weird man, you know? Like, I'm like, no, this is awesome.
20: It's July. This guy's in the Halloween section.
2: Yeah, well,
20: maybe the earliest that I've heard of that stuff coming out around here, but I'm all for it.
2: Yeah, the store's called At Home, dude. You gotta check it out, bro.
20: Oh, I will. Good listening to the show, man.
2: Hey, Denny, thanks, brother.
20: Yes. Have a great day.
2: Thank you. Oh, man, Halloween. Hey, listen, I'm all about the Summerween. I'm in it, man. I am in it. They had my two favorite things at this store yesterday. Halloween decorations and wiener dog decorations.
18: Oh, yeah. That's the perfect combo.
2: Oh, for
18: perfect
2: sure.
18: Perfect combo.
2: Yeah, because, I mean, it goes both. Summer weens. You know what I mean? Like
18: exactly.
2: Yeah, my granddog is a wiener dog. Her name is Millie. Shout out to Millie Loper. My daughter's dog, and who's supposed to maybe be coming down back half of the summer to you know, spend a little time with old Papaw here. You know what I'm saying? I love that dog, and they had tons of, like, wiener dog decorations. I was at home. I felt at home. Do you know what I'm saying? I don't mean to be redundant, but I did. I felt at home. It was dope, y'all.
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1: Hope you guys are digging the best of the Loper Show. I'll be back Tuesday morning, 6 a.m., just in time to wake and bake. 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

0: All right, time for the 5 at 7:55. On the line, we have Daniel. Daniel, what's happening, man?
1: Not much. What's going on, buddy?
0: Not much, buddy. We have John as well, who is Daniel's challenger. Johnny, what's going on, man?
1: How's it going, Dan?
0: Daniel, hello? John asked you, how you doing, man?
1: I'm doing pretty good, brother. Good luck to you, man. Good luck to you, too.
0: I like it. I like it, guys. All right, 5 questions. I'll ask you both the same 5 questions, okay? I'll sequester each of you as I ask the other one the questions. We'll bring it back at the end and see how many of the 5 you guys got correct, okay?
1: Okay, all right.
0: All right, John, you're on hold first, so let's put you in the isolation booth. There goes John. And Daniel, are you ready?
1: Yes, sir.
0: All right, man, without any further ado, it is the 5 at 7:55. Let's go. First question, sir. In the movie The Hangover, what city do the guys travel to for the bachelor party?
1: Las Vegas.
0: All right, question number 2. In what sport would you compete for the Ryder Cup?
1: Golf.
0: Who sang I Love Rock and Roll?
1: Joan Jett and the Blackhearts.
0: What TV drama featured Tony as the head of the family, both at his house and in the mafia?
1: The Sopranos.
0: And finally, what is the smallest U.S. state? Gotta have an answer.
1: I'm gonna go with New Hampshire, I was thinking. Sorry.
0: Wait, what was the answer?
1: New Hampshire.
0: Oh, New Hampshire. Okay. All right, hang on 1 second, man.
1: Yes, sir.
0: All right, we got John. John, are you ready, man?
2: Yes, sir.
0: All right, in The Hangover, the movie, what city do the guys travel to for the bachelor party?
2: Las Vegas.
0: In what sport would you compete for the Ryder Cup?
1: Ryder. Golf.
0: Who sang the song you hear on KZ106, I Love Rock and Roll?
1: Joan Jett.
0: What TV drama featured Tony as the head of his family at home and the head of the mafia?
1: The Sopranos.
0: And finally, what is the smallest U.S. state?
1: Rhode Island.
0: All right, let's bring Daniel back in here, guys. Let's go over these questions. Are you guys ready? In the movie The Hangover, what city do the guys travel to for the bachelor party? Las Vegas. You both got that one correct. In what sport would you compete for the Ryder Cup? You both got this one correct when you said golf. On KZ106, who sings the song I Love Rock and Roll? Joan Jett. You both got that one correct. What TV drama featured Tony as the head of his family at home and the head of the mafia? Of course, The Sopranos. And the real tiebreaker here was, what is the smallest U.S. state? The answer is Rhode Island. And with all 5 correct, John is the winner today. John, congratulations, brother.
3: Awesome.
0: You win the 5 at 7:55, man. Man, what a bunch of great sports. I love that, man. Hey, thanks for playing, Daniel.
1: Thank you. Bye-bye.
0: All right, Johnny, hang on. We're going to get you those tickets, okay?
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8: The Broad Street ramp from 27 South will be closed for repairs from 8 p.m. tonight until 6 a.m. tomorrow. Stay safe out there. Bram Pulliam, Right Now Traffic.
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4: Here's the official forecast. Mostly sunny today. Could see some afternoon showers and thunderstorms. 91 the high, heat index making it feel like 102. Mostly clear, 74 tonight. Tomorrow sunny, afternoon showers and thunderstorms, and 90 degrees.
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7: Man, I slept really weird last night. I swear I'm going to have to do one of those sleep studies eventually. I know it's coming for me. Liz, do you know anybody who's done that? You can grab that microphone, pull it down.
8: Yeah, I'm in a super low chair.
7: I don't understand. Why do they have you in that baby chair?
8: I don't know.
7: What? We'll have to get you a normal, a regular sized person's chair. You're sitting underneath the booth. where are you at, Liz?
8: I'm making it work.
7: No, but you know what a sleep study is, right? Like when somebody goes in and they watch you sleep. Sounds like the most uncomfortable thing ever, because I am the ugliest sleeper you've ever seen in your life. I know what you're looking at me going, Loper, how's that possible? It's the worst. Mouth open. My girlfriend Jen swears I die in my sleep. She goes, you literally stop breathing for she says minutes. And I'm like, that's not, I'm not, you know, what am I holding my breath? But apparently I am.
8: Right. Yeah. If you cross your arms like you're in a coffin or something, is that what it is too?
7: So here's the thing. I had shoulder surgery about, what was it? It was before the pandemic. It's 2017, let's say, right? November 2017. Like, people need exact dates. I'm over here with exact dates. Jeez. So I had shoulder surgery. And ever since then, I was a side sleeper on my right shoulder. But I had to have 3 pins in my shoulder, and I ripped my bicep off my labrum. Ooh. In jiu-jitsu. And so ever since then, I had my surgery, all that stuff, blah, blah, blah. I had to become a back sleeper. So now I lay down like Dracula when I sleep, and that's it. I can't sleep any other way.
8: That makes sense.
7: If I sleep on my side, I start getting agita, indigestion.
8: No good.
7: Oh my, listen to all these old guy problems I got. Man, I'm only 25 too. I can't believe this.
8: I know, right? Yeah. It's shocking.
7: It is so shocking to me. No, but I'm serious. So I think I need to go get one of these sleep studies, because I've been waking up like at least every hour, every other hour. Is anybody else like this? Anybody else wake up like always? I feel like I have not slept through the night in months.
8: That's the worst.
7: And I don't feel as rested. You know what I mean?
8: Yeah.
7: Yeah. And so after the show, I feel like just ready to go to sleep or something. Right. And then sometimes if I sleep too long during the day, boom, done. You know what I mean? I can't sleep at night.
8: Yeah.
7: So I got issues over here. I need sleep study. That's what I'm thinking. Somebody has to study me sleeping. I'm just afraid of the results.
8: Yeah. In case it is something they discover.
7: It's going to say how does Loper sleep? Sucks. You know what I mean? the worst sleeper ever. Let's get the first phone call of the day. Good morning. It's KZ106, the Loper Show. Hello.
9: Hey.
7: Hey. How you doing? Who's this, the Fonzie? What are you up to, man? You got to turn on the radio.
9: Oh, yeah. I don't have you on speaker. I know better than that.
7: Yeah. You just have to turn your radio off. It's on a delay. It'll confuse you.
9: Okay. I already see what you mean, but yeah.
7: What's up, man? How you doing?
9: I'm doing good.
7: You are the first caller of the day. I mean.
9: Sweet.
7: Man. Did you call for a reason? You just called.
9: Well, what really prompted me was you talking about the sleep.
7: Oh, yeah. Are you a bad sleeper, too?
9: Well, I have sleep apnea. I've had it for years. I've slept with a CPAP for years. Well, I say years. I mean, it's been about maybe 5-6 years at this point.
7: I know I'm going to be in a second. You got a machine, you know, like... You got that deal? Yeah. I know that's going to be me, and that's the other reason I don't want to go.
9: Yeah. Oh, I didn't even say what my name was. My name's Angelo, by the way.
7: Oh, hello, Angelo. Welcome to the show. And you, by the way, you are the first caller of the day, my friend.
9: Yeah.
7: So, Angelo, how long did you say you had this CPAP machine?
9: I think I started in 2022.
7: Yeah.
9: Like August 2022.
7: But how's your sleep, though? I mean, do you feel like it's, like, much better?
9: Yes. And, I mean, a lot of that happens with, like, even if you have, like, any mental issues that can also, like, interrupt your sleep, that also plays a big part.
7: I'm definitely mental. I'm not sure what they are, these mental issues, but I'm definitely positive I have some, I'm sure.
9: Yeah, it's more so, like, if you're not recovering while you sleep, that's a big issue. If you are like wide framed, like around your neck, that can also be a possibility of closing your airway while you sleep to even just cause you have more interruptions or more episodes, as they would call it.
7: Yeah. I have a muscular neck. Sleep. I don't have a fat neck, but it's a muscular neck. You know what I'm saying? Cause I work out all the time.
9: Yes.
7: But in contrast, unfortunately, it's the same deal. Fat neck, muscular neck, they don't care. It's the same big-ass neck, you know?
9: Yeah, oh, yeah, yeah, exactly. Like, everybody...
7: I got a case of big-ass neck. I went to the doctor, and they go, "Lope, you got big-ass neck." I was like, man, big-ass neck.
9: Yeah, I mean, sometimes, like, some of the people like that I speak with that also have sleep apnea, they'll be like, "But you're not fat." I was like, "But no, I got a big ass neck."
7: Exactly. It sucks. But tell me this, like, once you got the sleep apnea machine, like, how deep were you sleeping then? Like, way deeper or what?
9: Oh, yes. Like, what was bad was, like, when I did my sleep study, which I know sounds weird. Like, this was like the main reason why I called as far as that goes, but and to be the first caller of the day, of course. But when I did it, and of course, like, you do it in the middle of the night, like normally, like when you would comfortably sleep. And by the time, like, you're done at, like, depending on where you do the sleep study at, you're done at like 5 o'clock, 5:30 in the morning or so. Like, I could not sleep the rest of the day just because it was like, oh my goodness. It was like a breath of fresh air, no pun intended, of just like you actually got quality sleep. And then you still had to wait like a month or so later for like everything to process to get the CPAP and everything else. Cause it was like, cause during the sleep study, they're like, they get you sized and everything. And you like, they adjust you to the settings and then they say, yeah, we got all the settings. So now you're done. You're good to go. You can take a shower and leave. I mean, nicely, they don't chew you out the door, but it was nice.
7: They're like, we got what we need here. I mean, thank you.
9: Yeah, exactly.
7: Yeah. And, so like, how much gear do you have when you go to sleep at night? Like, you know, like, are you bringing like a whole bunch of gear with you? Like when you go, like if you have to go to a hotel or something like that?
9: Pretty much. Like, wow. I mean, they give you a list of like stuff that you can or can't bring. Like, if it's like, I want to say one of the big things was like not to bring like any sort of like lotions or anything, because they do have you on like an EKG and.
7: I see. Yeah. You slip right out of there.
9: Exactly. Yeah. Exactly. So, I mean, yeah, they take that into consideration. They also take into consideration, like, if you are a back sleeper, but it's like, if you, like, even if you say, like, oh, you're a side sleeper, they'll find out that you're not because you end up on your back and you don't realize it.
7: Yeah, like I said, I am now back sleeper. Like, you know, since 2017, I've been the back sleeper. I started out side sleeper my whole life until 2017, until my surgery. Yeah, and then here I am, back sleeper now. But, I mean, like, I don't mind it, but that's just where I'm comfortable now. Now when I get on my side, I think it's the most ridiculous spot I've ever been in my life. I'm like, what am I? This is so uncomfortable. My shoulder, it's like, what am I driving it into the bed that I'm thinking? And I'll tell you something else that I think Tennessee has taken away from me is weed. You know, like when I was living in, not altogether, let's be real, but like when I was living in Ohio, I was a medical patient. You know, people don't understand I'm a medical patient of the marijuana. You know what I mean? So, yeah, I enjoyed it more because, first of all, if you're smoking like I smoke, like you don't have any dreams, which is great. So there's no, you know, night. But so like if I take a weed break or something, I come back with the craziest dreams, like the most nuts, most traumatic dreams you've ever heard of in your life. You know, I'm running from stuff. I'm waking up. I'm like, heart's beating fast. You know, I'm like, where is my weed been? But yeah, so Tennessee needs to get with it and legalize weed, number one. Number two, I probably need to get a sleep study. Yeah. Yep. All right. Oh, yeah. So I've been on my soapbox this morning. So that's all I have to say about that. But man, I appreciate you giving me a little bit of insight about the CPAP and all that stuff.
9: No, I appreciate it. It's an honor to be on the air listening to you. I listen to you every morning. I've listened to you since day one. I mean, of course, like if it's not a morning that I'm not on my way to work, like my schedule's kind of weird as far as like when I'm up at this time of the morning, but
7: no, I hear you, man. Well, I really appreciate that. Day one listener, man. There you go. Look at you. I love that.
9: Yeah.
7: Let me get you an icy cold Lopweiser, my friend. There it is. And pouring right in the glass. All right, man. Well, hey, thank you so much. And you said Angelo, right?
9: Yes, sir.
7: All right, my man. Angelo, thank you, bro.
9: No problem. You have a blessed day.
7: You too. All right, let's go on line two here. Good morning. It's KZ106.
10: Hey, what's up, lover?
7: Hey, how you doing, man?
10: I'm doing good. How you doing this morning?
7: I'm awesome. You know, I'm getting a little bit of my issues out. I'm just letting everybody know what's going on with me while I sleep, and I think I definitely need one of these sleep studies, without a doubt.
10: I'm a huge advocate of it. CPAP saved my life. I went way too long without sleeping on it. I got to the point I was narcoleptic. I broke my leg sleepwalking and died in the hospital.
7: What? Wait, and, stop. Wait. Whoa. That was a lot, dude. Wait a minute. You broke your leg sleepwalking. And then you died in your sleep?
10: Like, then I died in the hospital after surgery.
7: Bro.
10: Yeah.
7: That's a lot, man.
10: Yeah, but it turned out that from going so long without a CPAP, I was developing CO2 deposits on my brain and became narcoleptic. I would go unconscious throughout the day, like what we make fun of, but what you see in the movies.
7: No, yeah, you fall asleep. No, I get it. Yeah.
10: Right. Yeah, everywhere.

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1: Now, and I got so big that like when I would like bend over to tie my shoes, like I would like lose my breath, you know, like from muscles, you know, like that's a hell of a thing to do. But yeah.
2: I gained my weight because I wasn't sleeping right. I would wake up every hour.
1: I got you. Yeah.
2: So my body went into survival mode and I would go to the gym. I would eat all healthy.
1: And then you still gain weight. Oh, wow. That's crazy, man. All right. Well, hey, that's good. So you went in for the sleep test and now do you do like the whole machine? Like the last guy, Angelo?
2: I do. The first time I got the CPAP, they gave me a mask and that was so uncomfortable. And that's why I quit wearing it for years. And then after I was in the hospital, I left with a nasal pillow.
1: A nasal pillow?
2: More comfortable. Yeah. It just goes under your nose instead of the like fighter pilot mask.
1: I got you. Okay.
2: Got a little tube under the nose. It's way more comfortable. And I'm the biggest advocate in the world for it. That thing saved my life.
1: All right, man. Well, I may have to break down and do it.
2: Go for it. I highly recommend it.
1: All right,
2: saved
1: man.
2: My life. I always say dying is the best thing ever happened to me.
1: Oh, my God. Dying's the best thing that ever happened to you. Yeah, here we go. This is going to be me. I'm going to be sleeping like... Mm-hmm. Like Darth Vader at my sleep. Jen's going to freak out. Oh, my God. Look at the CPAP. I'm looking at a CPAP right now online. Look at this thing. I mean, that's a lot of gear. I get it, though.
2: It's just it packed into a little suitcase, a little small case.
1: A little suitcase seems so intense. Yeah. Like, oh, what is that? No. That's just my cat's my, if I don't have my mask and all of my gear, I can't go to sleep, see? All right, well, thank you, man. I appreciate you. Let me get one more phone call, then we got to start the show. Let me turn off my CPAP, please. Good morning. It's the Loper Show. Hello.
3: Hey, Loper. This is George.
1: Hey, Jorge. Hi, what's happening, man?
3: Oh, man, everything's good. I've been sleeping with a CPAP for 20 years. The first 15 years was horrible because the machines were noisy.
1: Mm-hmm.
3: Then I got a new machine.
1: Sorry, don't mean to laugh.
3: Absolutely quiet. If you got a lady over, it doesn't keep her awake.
1: Okay. How do you wait? What's the transition from like, you know, you're having fun with her, and then all of a sudden you're like, let me get my gear on. What is the transition like there?
3: Man, you just have your fun, get done. Roll over, put your CPAP on, and go to sleep, man.
1: Have your fun, get done, and roll over to have your CPAP. All right, man, I like it. I like it. But you think it's much deeper, huh, your sleep?
3: I wake up totally rested on much less sleep because I'm sleeping. And there's a doctor on Macaulay Avenue. His name's Dr. Daniel Smith. You want to go to him, man. He's an old hippie with a long ponytail, got a sleep study deal there, and you'll love him.
1: All right, dude. I don't know why the long ponytail got me, but I like it, dude. I like your advice. Thank you so very much, man. I really do appreciate you. Yeah, please.
3: If you don't do it, it'll cause you to have heart problems, man.
1: Yeah, I've heard that. I've heard that.
3: And I got him because I didn't do it soon enough.
1: Oh, man.
3: Have a great day,
1: bro. Hey, you too, man. Hey, thanks so much for listening, man. I really do appreciate it. All joking aside, I do appreciate it. Thank you. All right, guys. Well, there you go. I'm gonna get it done or I'm gonna die, according to him. So I'm gonna get it done like right away, and yeah, hopefully save my own life. We'll have to see. To be continued, everybody. All right, 423-642-9106. We're gonna get our champion, the Wake and Bake Trivia Champ, which his name is. It's Chris, right? Chris won yesterday. Yeah, so we'll get Chris on the phone, the new champion. So if you want to take on Chris, let's get you on the phone. 423-642-9106, and we'll do Wake and Bake next.
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4: The Broad Street ramp from 27 South will be closed for repairs from 8 p.m. tonight until 6 a.m. tomorrow. Stay safe out there. Bram Pulliam, right now traffic.
5: 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That's 423-654-3012. 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
5: 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Maybe some moments that you absolutely loved or possibly have never heard. 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In the meantime, enjoy the best of right here on KZ106. All right, it's Loper here, and on hold, I have a guy named Patrick. This guy emailed me yesterday, and I emailed him back, got his phone number, and I said, hey, bro, instead of me just reading your email, why don't you call in and just explain to the listeners what's going on with you? Because he wanted some advice from me, wanted some advice from you guys, so I figured if we could hear him explain it, perhaps we could help him out a little bit better. So we'll get on with Patrick coming up after Fleetwood Mac. Chattanooga's Classic Rock. 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
5: Yes, it is. What's up, guys? Thanks for having the show on. Really appreciate you guys for making us the number one choice in the morning throughout the Tennessee Valley. You guys rule. What can I say, man? Come on. And speaking of you guys ruling, you guys have some of the best advice, calling in, helping listeners when they have issues. And right now, I need you guys, all my therapists out there on the way to work. Driver's side therapists, passenger side therapists. We have Patrick on the line right now, and he's having an issue with, well, I'll let him explain it. Hey, Patrick, what's up, man?
23: Hey, Loper.
5: Hey, how you doing, man? Is this Patrick?
1: This is Patrick.
5: All right, Patrick. So I got your email, man, and I wanted you to call in this morning. You know, the audience here in Chattanooga, really good at helping out. I'm okay, but they're far superior to me when it comes to advice. So go ahead and explain what's going on, and let's see if we can help you out, brother.
1: All right. Well, I guess we'll see, because like, I need you in Chattanooga to settle something for me. So my wife and I had this ongoing battle. She's got like a thing with Amazon. I call it an addiction, but she says she's just shopping from home. I don't really see the difference. But here's the thing. She doesn't work. So I'm the one paying the bills. Mm. And every month, when I finally look at the credit card statement, I am blown away by how much money has gone to Amazon. It's like every day there's another box on the porch.
5: Has she like gone to the lengths of hiding the boxes from you?
1: Not yet. So at least she still trusts me. But you know, this is where things start to fall apart.
5: Okay.
1: Because I had this idea. And I can't tell if it's genius or like maybe she's going to start hiding the boxes from me, basically. And maybe worse. So I was thinking about logging into her Amazon account and removing our credit card as the payment method. That way, the next time she goes to order something, she'd have to add the card back. Problem is, she doesn't have the information because I carry the card because I make the money. Remember? It's my card.
5: Right.
1: So she would have to contact me. If she wanted to buy anything again, she'd have to ask me first.
5: Yeah, she'd have to go through you. So you would be, the point of entry to Amazon.
1: Exactly. The gatekeeper, the key holder, whatever you want to call me.
5: Yeah.
1: Do you think she'd actually make that call knowing, you know, she'd have to let me know that she's buying something on Amazon?
5: So do you guys like have these conversations? Does she know that you're kind of getting a little fed up with the high bills from Amazon?
1: I try to be tolerant. I don't really know until the end of the month. So sometimes I'll bring up, whoa, like this is, I don't remember spending all of this. And she'll just kind of like deflect. And since she doesn't want to bring it up, I don't know.
5: Yeah, no, I feel you, man.
1: So yeah, you know what? You brought up a valid point. Maybe I should talk to her more about this before, you know.
5: Yeah, well, the fact that you haven't talked to her makes me think that once you take the card off, she's for sure blowing up your phone to get that number. You know what I'm saying?
1: Because the more I think about it, it's like, why doesn't she tell me already? Like, why can't she? Like, again, I see the boxes. I know stuff's coming.
5: Yeah, maybe there's another way. Let me open up the phones and see what people have to say. Because, I mean, I'm sure somebody else has had this problem. This seems like a pretty common thing for sure. 423-642-9106. That's 423-642-9106. You can call or text that line and see if we can help Patrick out here. Man, I feel for you, bro. She's out there spending your cash. You're out there working hard for it, but at the same time, you don't want to say anything because, I mean, as fast as you cut off the credit card, she might cut off something else.
1: Yeah, so, now you got me scared.
5: Yeah, I don't mean like a Lorraine Bobbitt kind of thing. I mean, just like maybe cut you off in the bedroom. You know what I'm saying? So you don't want to take any chances.
1: I mean, I already said I was scared. Yeah.
5: All right, buddy. Well, hey, listen, if you want to listen to your radio, hear some of the responses from the audience. I mean, maybe you can pick up something from somebody out there that's been through this, okay?
1: I'm really hoping. Thank you.
5: Man, Patrick, thanks, brother.
1: Yeah, you have a good one.
5: All right, man. Yeah, absolutely, man. Thanks so much. Let's get right to it. 423-642-9106. If you guys have any advice out there to help our man Patrick out, I know he would really appreciate it. It is a weird situation because he hasn't had any conversations with her about it yet. So if he just like takes the card away, I mean, that's going to, yeah, I don't know if that's going to cause more problems or what. Good morning. It's KZ106.
2: Yeah, I got some suggestion for Patrick.
5: Yeah, please, man. Go ahead.
2: Sounds to me like he's wussing out, hasn't had a direct conversation with his wife.
5: Yeah.
2: So until he lets her know how he feels, he hasn't got a leg to stand on.
5: Yeah, you think it's going to be tough to actually get her to cooperate if she doesn't even know she's doing anything wrong?
2: That he is.
5: Right,
2: yeah,
5: right.
2: He needs to sit down and talk with her. Then if she keeps spending money, he's got a problem.
5: Yeah, I agree with you. I agree with you. It did sound to me like what you're saying. It did sound like he has a little bit of an issue with confrontation.
2: I would totally agree.
3: Yeah, totally. All right, man. Thanks for the phone call.
2: I appreciate it.
3: Yeah, man. I appreciate you. Thank you. Good morning. It's KZ106, the Loper Show. You want to help Patrick out here with his issue? His wife spending too much money on Amazon. What would you do in this sitch?
4: I would just tell her to get a job.
3: That bluntly, huh?
4: I mean, you want to spend your money. Go work for your home.
3: Now, are you married? Okay, all right. I guess he didn't want to answer that. Good morning. It's KZ106. Hello. KZ106. Hello. Good morning.
6: Hey, man. So I had an ex-wife that would steal my credit cards while I was asleep and use them.
3: So as you're sleeping, your wife is stealing your credit cards?
6: Yep, using them and then putting them back in my wallet before I get up.
3: Man, this happened to a friend of mine. She had a big issue with this where the boyfriend was unfortunately like hooked on pills and was taking her debit card in the middle of the night, going out to the ATM, getting money, going to get whatever he needed, and then sneaking back in and placing the wallet back under. But she was like, finally noticed that there's a bunch of money missing. So how did you notice?
6: I just finally called it when I was looking at the credit card statement or the bills was getting high.
3: And so you knew right away.
6: So you can go on your app and lock the card where they can't use it. You can unlock it and lock it.
3: Yeah. No, I agree with you. I think that is an interesting choice. I think what everyone else is saying though too, and I said this in the beginning, was how do you feel about this? You can tell me. I think he needs to have that conversation first. Like, hey, it seems like
6: have a conversation.
3: Yeah, you're Captain Shop-a-Lots over here.
6: If that don't work, get on the app and just lock the card where she can't use it until you can unlock it and lock it from your phone.
3: Yeah, no, I think that's a great idea in tandem with letting her know that she's spending too much. Because I do believe if you just go on and lock it and don't say anything, she's going to think that it was just some malfunction.
6: Right. Well, that's what I did, and she had to call me when she went to the store, and she didn't know why it wouldn't work.
3: And then you told her then that's when you had the conversation?
6: Yep.
3: Wow, so was she mad that you waited that long to have that conversation?
6: Not really. She knew she was wrong.
3: Okay. All right, man. Well, what was your name?
6: David.
3: David. All right, David, thanks for the phone call, man. Appreciate you.
6: Yes, sir.
3: All right, let's go here to line one. Good morning, it's KZ106. You want to help Patrick out here? His wife's on a Amazon spending spree, about to spend him out of house and home. What do you think?
23: Well, let me tell you what I did, my wife.
3: Okay.
23: My wife was nickel and diming us to death on Amazon. And so I get where he... Now, she doesn't work, but she does get disability.
3: Yeah.
23: So she does contribute money to the house.
3: Right.
23: You know, but she was still just hammering us. And so what I did was, number one, I'm on that account with her. I am on her Amazon account. So anything she buys, I get a message that it's been bought.
3: Gotcha.
23: And I get a message when it's been delivered.
3: Yeah.
23: So that's, you know, one way to help where you can track it daily instead of waiting until the end of the month where you get your credit card bill.
3: Sure, sure.
23: Another thing I did was I set up, she sells some stuff on Etsy that she makes every once in a while.
3: Etsy, yeah.
23: And that money went into, at the time, it went into our group, you know, our joint account.
3: Gotcha.
23: I set up a separate account for her for that money that she makes off of Etsy to go into. And then she can use that money to buy whatever the heck she wants to buy on Amazon or anywhere else. It's her money. She can have at it.
3: Yeah. No, that was probably a good idea. And how did that go over?
23: Well, it's gone very well, to be honest with you.
3: She has a sense of like independence. She's spending her own money. She's now contributing.
23: Yeah.
3: I mean, yeah.
23: And she's also in more control because it's her money, so she has to make sure there's money in there for her to buy.
3: I love
23: so,
3: it.
23: So you know,
3: it. Yes.
23: Even if you set up a, because you can set multiple accounts up on the same major, you know, account where you can transfer money from one account to another, but you can get a credit card to that or an ATM bank card, whatever you want to call it, that works. You know, and that's what I did, and it has been great. I have been able to save a lot more money because she's not nickel and diming our account to death every month. And yeah, it's been great for both of us.
3: And it's really probably relieved a lot of tension between the two of you, right?
23: Oh yeah. Yeah. Because you know, when you're, you know, cause I get these notifications every time she buys something and I'm like, crap, you know, what the heck? You know, it's just crazy. And yeah, you get to a point where something's got to give. Cause, you know, $5, 20, you know, four or five times a day or, you know, three, 4 days a week, you know, that stuff just keeps adding up. And
3: yeah, for sure.
23: Eventually you get to the point where, you know, you're getting $200-$300 a month
3: mm-hmm.
23: on whatever. You know, I'm not getting any benefit out of it, you know.
3: Well, with Amazon, it's really easy to go in there and rack up because unlike the store, like when you're in line at like Walmart or you're in line at Target, you can see everything in your cart. You know what I mean? You're looking at it. You're staring at it. And you're like, oh, that's a lot of stuff. So
23: it has become a necessary evil because I absolutely despise going to a store for anything anymore.
3: I do too, man.
23: You know, I go to the grocery store to buy vegetables and meat and milk.
3: Yeah.
23: Everything else I can have Walmart send it to the house.
3: Yeah, like I do Instacart. After the pandemic, it totally changed my life.
23: It changed everybody's life.
3: Yeah, not everybody. You know, some people love to go to the store. Like my ex-wife, she loved to go to the store, and she hated to order the stuff online. And so I was like, I will not go to the store with you. I'm sorry, I just can't do it anymore. I get in there, I get all antsy. No. I'm like, ugh, I can't deal. And yeah, it's just.
23: I mean, you can sit there in your underwear, order Little Debbie's and toilet paper, and you know, paper towels, and
3: sure,
23: you know, in the comfort of your own home, and it's there the next day.
3: It is, I mean, and that's a beautiful thing. And in some markets, it's there 2 hours later. I wish they would have that in Chattanooga already. Like other places I live, like Nashville, I mean, you could get it same day just in a couple of hours. It was so convenient, man. Hey, I appreciate your phone call, man. Thank you so much, brother.
23: All right, thank you. All right, bye-bye.
3: All right, cool. Let's get one more, and then I got to take a break, and we'll come back with more calls. This is Stacy. Hello.
8: Hey, good morning.
3: How are you?
8: I'm good. How are you?
3: I'm doing well. What do you think about Patrick and his wife, who's got this obvious spending situation that's out of control on Amazon?
8: Well, my question to Patrick was to define she doesn't work, because there's a big difference if the wife sits home and watches TV and eats bonbons all day, doesn't work.
3: Right.
8: And if she is home actually cooking, cleaning,
3: taking care of
8: the kids here and there.
3: Right, yeah. And I knew this phone call was coming.
8: Doesn't earn a paycheck does not mean she doesn't work. I'm a retired teacher with a master's degree, and I'm retired now, but I still work really, really hard.
3: Yeah, right.
8: At home,
3: because who's going to take care of it if you don't?
8: Well, that's what I'm asking Patrick. Does he do all the cooking, all the cleaning, all the... if they have children running them around, or does the wife sit home and do absolutely nothing, doesn't work?
3: Yeah, that's a great question. I'll have to, I'll see if I can get him back on the line to ask him that question, but that is, that's a great point.
8: Because we share our money, you know.
3: Sure.
8: We're both retired, but we still both work. But just a thought on what defined doesn't work.
3: No, I think you brought up a great point. Stay-at-home moms, I mean, listen, I could never do it. I have four kids. I could never stay home with those animals all day long.
8: Well, you know what I mean? She might not earn a paycheck outside of the family, but she might work her butt off.
3: For sure. No, absolutely. Like I said, that is the unsung heroes in a lot of families, is the stay-at-home mom, without a doubt. All right,
8: well,
3: thank you, Stacy.
8: That was my comment.
3: All right. Okay, hey, I think that's a great comment. Thank you so much. All right, let me just tell this. Hey, who's this? KZ106.
9: This is Jay.
3: Hey, Jay, I'm going to put you on hold, brother, and you're going to be the first call out of the commercials, okay?
9: Sounds good.
3: All right, don't go anywhere because you're up first. If you guys want to get in, I just reset the lines. I have five open lines right now. It started to pour rain here with blue skies over here on the North Shore. So if you are getting on the freeway this morning and you're kind of running late, just know that you might have a little rain ahead of you as you're getting to work. Raining pretty hard all of a sudden. That's pretty wild. All right, so Patrick, his wife's got an Amazon spending problem. Any advice for Patrick? 423-642-9106. We'll come back with more of you guys on the phones right after this.
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9: You hear that?
0: It's terrifying. It's your life. We distract you from it. The Looper Show. Mornings on KC106.
3: All right, got a call from a guy named Patrick who... Well, let me just play you a little bit of it.
10: Ah, hey, Looper.
3: Hey, how you doing, man? Is this Patrick?
10: This is Patrick.
3: All right, Patrick, so I got your email, man, and I wanted you to call in this morning. You know, the audience here in Chattanooga, really good at helping out. I'm okay, but they're far superior to me when it comes to advice. So go ahead and explain what's going on, and let's see if we can help you out, brother.
1: All right, well, I guess we'll see, because, like, I need you in Chattanooga to settle something for me. So my wife and I had this ongoing battle. She's got, like, a thing with Amazon. I call it an addiction, but she says she's just shopping from home. You know, I don't really see the difference. But here's the thing. She doesn't work. So I'm the one paying the bills. Mm. And every month, when I finally look at the credit card statement, I am blown away.
3: Yeah, so it's an issue for him and his wife. And he wants some advice here. So let's get back to the phones. A couple of open lines if you guys want to sneak in to give some advice here. 423-642-9106. Perhaps you've been through something like this. Hey, good morning. Who's this?
11: This is Jay.
3: All right, Jay. Now, you had some advice. You've been patiently waiting on hold. I appreciate that, by the way. What do you want to say here to Patrick?
11: Man, I don't know. I can just speak from my relationship, but he's not her parent. You know, if they got married, that money is her money just the same as it's his money.
3: I mean, that is true. You know, legally, that is true.
11: I mean, but as your spouse, you should want them to have whatever they want to have. I mean, if it's a problem, sit down and have a conversation with her before you start trying to go inspect her gadget and delete cards and do all this stuff. Don't do that behind her back.
3: And not having a conversation, like kind of pussyfooting around about it a little bit, like kind of, I think, makes the situation a lot worse than it already is.
11: A lot worse. I promise you, if he goes there and he deletes that card and she figures out what he did, his life will become a living hell for a couple of weeks at minimum.
3: You're right. And that's what I'm afraid of, because I was like, dude, if you're going to have this conversation, you need to make her aware of what the issue is first before you get into solutions.
11: I mean, no offense to the guy, but I mean, like I said, it's just a spineless approach in my opinion.
3: Yeah.
11: But just sit down and have a conversation. The hard conversations are sometimes the best conversations.
3: I agree.
11: That's what he needs to do.
3: I agree. All right, man. Thank you so much. I appreciate your comment. Thanks, Jay.
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5: The Broad Street ramp from 27 South will be closed for repairs from 8 p.m. tonight until 6 a.m. tomorrow. Stay safe out there. Bram Pulliam, right now traffic.
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3: Here's the official forecast. Mostly sunny today. Could see some afternoon showers and thunderstorms. 91 the high, heat index making it feel like 102. Mostly clear, 74 tonight. Tomorrow sunny, afternoon showers and thunderstorms and 90 degrees.
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6: Hope you guys are digging the best of the Loper Show. 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
7: I want to ask you, what is your favorite American band? When you start to think about American bands, who is at the top of your list? 423-642-9106. The best American rock band. I mean, where do you want to go with this? Aerosmith? Red Hot Chili Peppers? Metallica? I mean, where do you guys stand on best American rock band? Who is it in your eyes? 423-642-9106. We'll start taking all the nominations right now. We'll see what kind of list we compile here. Let's kick things off here with Jeffrey. Jeffrey, how you doing, man?
8: Hey, buddy. I'm doing all right. How about yourself?
7: Doing great, brother. Sorry, I got Hulk Hogan's music playing in the background.
8: That's all right.
7: Yeah, I had to throw you an obligatory brother. All right, man, what is your nomination for Best American Rock Band?
8: So mine would have to be Journey.
7: Journey,
8: Steve
7: okay.
8: Perry's voice is just, you know, he's just got an amazing voice.
7: Steve Perry.
8: The highs and the lows, yeah.
7: Yeah, yeah,
8: he's
7: no.
8: Just awesome.
7: In his prime, he was one of the greatest to ever do it, without a doubt. I mean, I just saw what is remaining of Journey about a month ago. Over in Knoxville. And I mean, you know, they sounded great with the new singer and all. You know, it's a little different without Steve Perry. It kind of feels a little bit more like a tribute band. But you're right, though, man. Steve Perry back in the day had it going on. All right. So one for the guys from the Bay Area. Journey. Thanks, man.
8: Yes, sir. See you, buddy.
7: Yep.
9: See you soon.
7: Let's go here to Jeremy. What's up, Jeremy? How are you?
10: Hey, what's going on, Loper?
7: Dude, what's happening? What is your nomination for Best American Rock Band?
10: Let's go with Van Halen 2.0.
7: With Sammy Hagar?
10: Yes, sir.
7: Now, listen, I like your choice. I really do. I think it's an amazing choice. I mean, I think that's right there. I mean, you know, when you talk about guys that are just legendary, I mean, Sammy Hagar is right there when you talk about legendary bands. And I always thought that that was such an upgrade that people didn't realize they were getting. You know, like people were so upset about, you know, it's not being David Lee Roth that I feel like they got a little lost in the fact that Sammy Hagar is legit one of the greatest rock singers of all time. And
10: absolutely,
7: what they got was a gold mine. I think that's a great nomination, man. I think it's a great
10: Thank
7: nomination.
10: You, sir.
7: Yep, absolutely. Thanks, Jeremy. All right, let's go here. Good morning. It's KZ106. We're talking best American rock bands here on the cusp of the 4th of July. So who would you nominate?
5: Well, there's too many to choose from, to be honest.
7: Well, you got to choose one, my friend. Just give me one. Well, if there's so many, give me one.
5: I've got two that I really like the most, and that's right. The Eagles and Lynyrd Skynyrd.
7: Eagles and Lynyrd Skynyrd, I mean, are right there. I mean, they're the world beaters. I mean, absolutely huge. The brands are still huge. Skynyrd, not so much intact as far as original members, and have not been for some time, but I think it speaks volumes about the brand, Lynyrd Skynyrd, how they're able to continue on, you know? I mean, it's
5: Lynyrd Skynyrd will live forever.
7: Yeah, I mean, depending on how you feel about that, and, I go back and forth, to be quite honest with you. I think it is cool for different generations to be able to see these bands.
5: It's awesome that they get to.
7: Yeah, I mean, look at Pantera. Pantera came back, and, obviously without the Abbott brothers, but, they're back. Zakk Wylde on guitar. Yeah, right. I mean, it's very cool. It's interesting, some of these bands.
5: There's so many to choose from because all the classic rock is great.
7: Well, classic rock, but they're not all American, you know?
5: Well, true.
7: When you think about it, like Rolling Stones. I mean, not American.
5: Right.
7: Yeah, so anyway, all right,
5: Lynyrd Skynyrd is definitely the greatest American band ever, in my opinion.
7: All right, man. I think that's a great nomination. Thank you.
5: Thank you.
7: KZ106, we're talking the greatest American rock bands just in time for the 4th of July. Who are you going to go with?
9: I'm going with the Eagles, hand down.
7: The Eagles. I mean, I think you can't go wrong with the Eagles.
9: I mean, they're solid.
7: Oh, like beyond solid. I mean, like what a career. When you talk about bands that are just legendary, doing huge business out there still.
9: I just don't think you can get any, above the Eagles. We have so many, but the Eagles, they're just solid.
7: And I think arguably one of the most influential of all time.
9: Absolutely.
7: You know?
9: They're timeless. Their music is timeless.
7: I think that's a great point, actually. The music of the Eagles is absolutely timeless, without a doubt.
9: In all generations, I believe they just touch base with all generations.
7: Yeah.
9: So, all ages.
7: And even solo careers, like when you span out the different members of the Eagles, from Joe Walsh, I mean, having hit after hit after hit, whether it's with the Eagles or the James Gang Band or with him solo, Don Henley. I mean, it's endless.
9: Oh, Don Henley is like one of my favorite solo, that's just, but Don Henley, I was born in 69, so all of those, are just dear to my heart, I guess,
7: True that. All right. Well, hey, thanks so much. I appreciate your call.
9: Hi, you're welcome. Have a great day.
7: All right. Good morning. It's KZ106 talking the best American rock bands here on the Loper Show.
11: Morning, Lope Wizard.
7: What up, buddy? How are you?
11: Oh, just sitting here thinking about my favorite top three, and that would be Motley Effin' Crue.
7: Yeah, dude.
11: Metallica.
7: Ooh, yes.
11: And Aerosmith. Cannot go wrong with those top three right there.
7: I mean,
11: they shaped the music industry.
7: I think so too, man. I mean, I think all of those are just primo choices. What was the last one you said?
11: Aerosmith.
7: Oh, yeah. Well, damn. Duh. Absolutely. Right there. That's almost like a duh. You know what I mean? Like Aerosmith, Metallica.
11: Right.
7: I think some people will be on the fence about Motley Crue. I get that. But, Metallica, Aerosmith, I think they are in the undeniable category.
11: You know why I think Motley Crue?
7: Listen, I'm with you on Motley Crue, by the way. I'm just saying, there are a vast amount of people that will. But anyway, go ahead.
11: They're the epitome of the party group. They did it their way. They didn't give a dang about nobody. And they were not influenced by anybody because they wanted to do it completely different. and that's America.
7: Yeah, no, for sure. I got a story about Motley Crue. They're actually feuding with Godsmack right now. It's actually a feud that happened years ago back on Crue Fest, the second Crue Fest tour. And it's been re-sparked, but I'll get into that here soon. Well, I guess I can tell you what happened. The former drummer of Godsmack wrote on X, formerly Twitter, that Motley Crue is using all kinds of backing tracks. And Nikki Sixx saw that, and he was like, you know, I'm sick of these B and C level bands out there having opinions on what we're doing. And, you know, there are a lot of people in the music industry that have pointed the finger at Motley Crue for using backing tracks, especially lately. Not just with vocals, but with some of the music as well. And I think there's reasons that bands do that. And I think in certain instances it's okay, but I don't know. I'm not a big fan of it, but it is a funny little feud that they have going on now with Godsmack once again. It's allegedly.
11: Well, I hate to say it, but if you're feuding with Godsmack, I have to be against you because Godsmack is freaking awesome.
7: Well, they are. And apparently, Sully wrote that song Crying Like a Bitch. He wrote that about Nikki Sixx, allegedly.
11: Love it.
7: Yeah. All right, man. Thank you, brother.
11: Have a good day, sir.
12: Thank you, Over. Have a good one.
7: Hey, absolutely, my man. All right, one more quick call, and then I got to take a break, and we'll get a bunch more on the other side. We're talking the greatest American rock bands just in time for the 4th of July. It's America theme on the show this week, so... Let's go to line four here where we find Matthew. What's up, Matt? How are you?
13: Good, man. How are you?
7: Dude, happy early 4th, my friend.
13: Yes, sir. Yes, sir.
7: 250 of great American rock and roll, 250 years. Who's one of your favorite American rock bands?
13: It would not be a greatest of list without throwing out the band.
7: Oh, my God. You talking about Up on Cripple Creek?
13: Come on, man.
7: Are you Creek? No. Are you Creek or Crick?
13: Oh, yeah, I can go either way. Tomato, tomato. You know.
7: It depends on how many beers you have.
13: Exactly.
7: Now, what is one of your favorite songs from the band? The band.
13: Oh, man. You say Cripple Creek, but I mean, that's the one that everybody knows. But there are so many. Man, you've stung me right now.
7: The Weight is a great song. Yeah, The Weight is a great song. Yeah, that's a great song.
13: Oh, The Weight. Come on. I mean, you can't go wrong.
7: Yeah, no doubt about it. All right.
13: The greatest hits, and it'll be a good weekend. You know?
7: Dude, crank this one up, man. On the lake, setting off fireworks, cooking a hot dog. Come on.

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1: Z106, this is the Loper Show, talking about the greatest American rock bands. I mean, it's damn near the 4th of July, so like, why wouldn't we? You know what I'm saying?
2: Yeah.
1: Good morning.
2: Hey, how are you?
1: Hey, who's this?
2: This is Darren from Calhoun, Georgia.
1: All right, my man. Now, who do you want to nominate here?
2: I'm going to go with the original lineup of Kiss.
1: Oh, the original Kiss lineup. Yes, you are a man after my own heart. You know, there's nobody I love more than Ace Frehley, for sure.
2: Oh, yeah.
1: I always felt terrible that he wasn't able to see everything that happened with the band, you know, which was disappointing.
2: Yeah.
1: You know, like he was so excited for that honor that they were going to have when the president was going to nominate them in and do the whole Kennedy Awards presentation. You know, that was something that really kind of broke my heart when it came to Kiss. I just thought, you know, and when it came to Ace, he deserved more than that. After all the years, especially after the Rock and Roll Hall of Fame, when they didn't have all four guys up there performing in some kind of fashion, because it just, like, you know, I love Gene Simmons in a certain way, but in a certain way, he just really, really gets on my nerves of certain things. I thought that was a failed, ruined shot to see the four original Kiss members up there.
2: Absolutely.
1: Yeah, man. All right, brother. Thank you so much, man.
2: Thank you.
1: Yeah, rest in peace, Ace Frehley. One of the greatest to ever do it, man. Miss you forever, Space Ace.

0: just a great tune. Had to hear a little bit of that. All right, good morning. It's KZ106. Hello.
1: Hello.
0: Hey, what's up? How you doing? We're talking great American rock bands. Who do you want to nominate?
1: I want to put some girls in there. Let's do some Heart, Pat Benatar, and Joan Jett.
0: Ooh, yeah. I like that. Now, who, if you had to choose one, who would you go see tonight?
1: I've seen Heart, and I've seen Joan Jett, so I'd probably want to see Pat Benatar.
0: Mm. I like that. I like that. Well, I appreciate your phone call. Thank you.
1: Thank you. You're doing a great job. Love listening to your show.
0: Oh, you're so sweet. Thank you so much.
1: Have a great day.
0: Hey, you too. You too. I got a text here from Peter. Peter is out in Chatsworth. He said, I got to go Slipknot, Loper. I know you're not going to disagree with me. And, well, you're right about that. I will not disagree with you. I think Slipknot is one of the great American bands of all time, without a doubt, man. Slipknot is a band that I've seen so many times. I have no idea how many times I've seen Slipknot, but it's right up there with some of the most seen bands that I can put on my list, man. Good morning, it's KZ106, hello.
2: You can't leave out John Mellencamp.
0: Hey, I'm not trying to leave out anybody. John Mellencamp is a great suggestion. Yeah, for sure. You know, I really enjoy the latest version of John Mellencamp, how he's kind of came back and started to embrace who he is a little bit. You know, embrace some of the old school songs and the hits. I think it was unfortunate when he started to get like a little bit snooty and he only wanted to play like small theaters and he didn't want to play the hits. And you kind of had to sit through a bunch of songs you maybe didn't know unless you were like super John Cougar Mellencamp catalog style. You know what I mean? And don't call him Cougar because he hates that. But John Mellencamp, I mean, definitely one of the bands, one of the artists, I guess I should say, that, I mean, just out there doing it time after time after time, tour after tour. And this one, no exception. Playing big venues this time around, too, which is cool. All right, let's go here to, is this Jesse?
3: Hello, Mr. Lupa.
0: What up, buddy?
3: Good to talk to you again, sir.
0: Yeah, great to talk to you as well, man.
3: So I have a suggestion or a nomination that, look, it's not going to win. I don't think anybody else is going to vote for them, but this is more, I shouldn't say underdeveloped.

0: Underrated is the word. They're one of the most underrated bands. They have multiple hits. They're still touring, still releasing albums. I'm talking about Collective Soul.
1: Oh, I love Collective Soul. Yes.
0: Yeah, like they're not Aerosmith. They're not Bob Seger. They're not going to win like greatest band of all time kind of thing. But not enough people talk about Collective Soul.
1: No, they're amazing.
0: They performed last year with Live at an outdoor, I forget the name of the venue, but like a rock bluff surrounding, rock cliff surrounding venue. And
1: Was it here in Tennessee?
0: I think it was in Georgia.
1: Okay. Collective Soul. I saw them with one of my best friends, Matt Brown, who fights in the UFC. We were out in Denver when he was training out there, and I was like, dude, while I'm out here, we have to go to Red Rocks. So I looked up shows that were there, and the Goo Goo Dolls and Collective Soul were playing. And I was like, I go, not exactly, you know, bands that we would necessarily rush to see anywhere else. Collective Soul, maybe. The Goo Goo Dolls I've seen a million times. But I forgot how good both bands were. And to see them at Red Rocks was amazing, man. Matt Brown kept thinking that Collective Soul was called Collecting Souls. I was like, no, that's what you do in the cage, bro. Collective Soul is the name of the band. But yeah, Collective Soul, I mean, they have so many great songs and just one of those, I think what you're saying, man, overlooked bands at times.
0: Underrated.
1: Yeah,
0: and
1: underrated.
0: Like, they're, for a band that has so many, like, big hit singles.
1: Yep.
0: Very few people talk about them. So
1: huge,
0: I'd like
1: radio
0: to get
1: band.
0: Their name out there more.
1: Yeah, huge radio band. You know, another band that's kind of like right there in that wheelhouse is Candlebox.
0: Thank you, Mr. Lopa.
1: Sir. Love that suggestion. Collective Soul, man. What a great band. And just, they don't get their props. They don't get their shine.
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14: Oh, dude.
15: It's ready. It's time. One of my good friends, live from Nashville, Tennessee, and will be right here in Chattanooga, Tennessee on Friday night. Ladies and gentlemen, welcome Struggle Jennings to the show. Good morning.
16: I'm good. How you doing?
15: Man, great to have you on the show, and stoked to have you in town on Friday.
16: Yeah, it's going to be fun, man. So good to be back in Chattanooga.
15: Now, when was the last time you played Chattanooga? Because obviously, you know, I got here in January, so I haven't been here since you played. Like, when was the last time?
16: Yeah, it's probably been. It's been over a year for sure.
15: Oh, that's awesome, man. I got people hyped, Strug. I mean, people are ready to go, man. And on this tour, I'm so excited. This album, I feel, is one of your best ever. Last Name Tour. What has it been like out there performing some of these songs? I know a lot of these records are really close to your heart.
16: I mean, yeah, so close to my heart. I dug deeper on this album than I probably ever dug in my life. And you know how it is, man. You release a new music, you don't know how everybody's going to take it. This tour has been crazy because I'm walking on stage, even weeks after the album was released, people knew every word.
15: Oh, that's awesome, man.
16: You know, I mean, for songs that I didn't even think, and they're asking for songs. Normally, they're screaming for, like, old songs, and now they're screaming for the new songs, too, for me to play them, and it's been amazing. And the tour, though, you know how I do it, man. It's some of the new songs. It's songs they've never heard, and then, you know, I bring all the old stuff back, too.
15: Oh, man, you know we want that. There's not a doubt, man. This venue, I don't know if you played this venue before, but the Signal is, I mean, Amazing. Dude, right here on the south side of Chattanooga.
16: Yeah, I'm not sure that I've ever been there.
15: Yeah, great sound. I was in there, I guess 2 weeks ago. And, I mean, just top tier, wonderful venue. And I'm stoked to see you there, man. It's going to be awesome. The surrounding areas. Chattanooga, there's one thing that we are not lacking here, and it's something that you absolutely love, man. We have some food spots, bro. This is a food city.
16: Oh, you're going to have to put me up on. I know a lot of good restaurants in Chattanooga, but you're going to have to show me some of the ones you found since you've been there.
15: Man, absolutely. We've been playing some of the new record, and we've been playing some of the old record, too. I was showing everybody how, you were kind enough to invite me in a video a couple years ago. And, I mean, that whole process was just so fun, man. And I think what's so cool about the stuff that you do, it's so grassroots. All the videos are shot mostly in Nashville and by people that are working musicians and working techs in Nashville.
16: And I do this to feed the people I love and to involve the people I love. And everything that I do is about family and friends, and it's always going to be that way.
15: It's 100% true, man. I can vouch for that. I think the last time that I saw you was at Highlights Festival.
16: Yeah, Summer Sands. I think I just got booked to do it again this year, so I'm pretty excited about that.
15: Oh, that is cool, man. Now, who's on the road with you this time around that's coming to chat?
16: I brought DJ Scatterbrains back.
15: Oh, I'm so glad he's back behind the ones and twos, man. That's awesome.
16: Yeah. He came back. He took a couple years off. He had a son and needed some family time and was working on a couple projects of his own. So he's back out on the road with us. And then I've got Sam Wetzel, who's an amazing guitar player. And then, of course, the one and only Kareem Thompson on the drums. And we just kept it simple, man. We're coming out with a 3-piece band. Just heavy guitar, Ream on those sticks, and then Scat on scratching back there. It's amazing. The show's good. It's fun.
15: Man, I'm so stoked. And, I was looking, and I think Caitlin's coming here in a couple of weeks, too. Caitlin Curtis.
16: Yeah, she's on her own tour, the face-to-face tour, doing an acoustic tour, and is just killing it, man. She's selling out every venue and an amazing show. You get to see Caitlin Curtis live singing acoustic, it's special because nobody can out-sing that girl. That girl's got a voice, and so proud of her. And then I think she's also going out on opening up for that kid, Jay Webb, as well. So she's touring the rest of the year, too, heavy. So proud of her.
15: Yeah, man, I'm looking forward to that. All right, so, I got to ask you, what's coming up in the future, man? Like, any cool collabs that you got coming down the road that you can let us in on?
16: Man, I got so many, man. I got so many. Logan, you don't even know. But right now I'm finishing up another rap album.
15: Oh, cool. Yes. I'm so happy about that, bro. Yes.
16: Yeah, that'll be coming out next couple months. And then I've got an old school country album. And then me and my daughter, Brianna Harness, just finished Sunny Days 2.
15: Oh, that's dope, man. That's dope.
16: I got three more projects coming out this year. Fingers crossed everything lands how it's supposed to, but super excited for all of them.
15: Well, I got the Loper Show audience activated and coming out on Friday night, man. Looking forward to seeing my brother Struggle Jennings live at the Signal right here in Chattanooga, man. And hey, I'm so glad you had a couple minutes to call in this morning. Everybody was looking forward to it. And hey, man, can't wait to connect on Friday night.
16: Yeah, I can't wait to see you, brother. And I can't wait to see you, Chattanooga. Y'all better show up, man. Y'all are like home to me. So this is like a home show.
15: Hell yeah. Struggle Jennings, ladies and gentlemen.
16: Love you, brother.
15: Hey, love you too, man.
0: We don't fix your life. We distract you from it.

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2: Here's the official forecast. Mostly sunny today. Could see some afternoon showers and thunderstorms. 91 the high, heat index making it feel like 102. Mostly clear, 74 tonight. Tomorrow sunny, afternoon showers and thunderstorms, and 90 degrees.
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Chattanooga's classic rock is KZ106. Dylan back, 10, it's about 12 after 10 right now. I'm 10-10 guaranteed. I got a final pair of tickets for the week for comedian Gabriel Iglesias, otherwise known as Fluffy. And he'll be coming to the Memorial Auditorium in November, so I'll be doing that. We're going to be taking your work fight names for the big show down at Camp Jordan. All or nothing fights, 16. And we got a VIP table that we got to fill up. Okay, hang on. Here's Aerosmith.

0: 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What's your work fight name?
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2: 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Okay, we got that. We have, okay, so far we've got the tickler. Okay, we're looking for work fight names. You know what I mean? Like you go and you see the fights and, you know, they got cool names. So what's your work fight name? The Tick Tickler. He's in pest control, okay? And then we just had the Road Raging Parts Deliverer. And that's totally understandable. Okay, so we got a couple there. And I'm looking for more. I'm going to put them up on a Facebook post. And y'all can vote for who wins the tickets. We got two pair of tickets for a VIP table that we've secured for the All or Nothing fights happening tomorrow at Camp Jordan Arena. And 19 fights, championship gold on the line, local talent ready to put on a show. The doors open at 4 p.m. First fight, 5 p.m. You can find the link for tickets at our website at KZ106. Or you just look on Facebook if you put All or Nothing Fights. You'll see they got all kinds of stuff on Facebook. But there are ticket links at Combat Sports Now. And you can find that link on their website, okay? Or on the Facebook page. Okay, so what's your work fight name? 423-642-9106. Got Scott heading out for the Food City Q Smoker event for today. And today's edition will be brought to you by the Food City on Mission Ridge Road in Rossville. Yes, the pulled pork, the ribs are going to be there, the brisket all over the place, and chicken wings, they'll be flapping for you down there. Scott will show you exactly where, as he also points out the fresh fixin' that you can pull from the smokers to right to your table and not even have to cook this weekend. And it's absolutely delicious. You don't have to, I mean, they start early and that brisket is just right. So the Q Smoker event at Food City, Rossville today with Scott Chase. Be checking in with him soon. And I'm looking for your work fight name at 423-642-9106 if you want a table, seat at the table, the VIP table, tomorrow night for the All or Nothing Fights with Chattanooga's Classic Rock. 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

0: Hi, KZ. What's your work fight name?
1: Leroy Brown. I work for UPS and drive a brown truck.
0: And what did
1: I'm
0: you
1: the
0: say
1: baddest man in the whole damn town, man.
0: Bad Leroy Brown. There we go. That's a good work fight name. What could Brown do for you? Whip up on you? Maybe so. I don't know. Well, I'm looking for your work fight name, 423-6429-106. The prize is we got a VIP table for All or Nothing Fights coming tomorrow at the Camp Jordan Arena. It's 19 fights. Championship gold on the line. Local talent right here in East Ridge. Doors open at 4. Fight starts at 5. And I'm looking for your work fight name at 423-6429-106.

0: Hi, Casey. I'm looking for your work fight name.
1: Boy named Sue.
0: Boy named Sue. That's kind of sneaky because it doesn't sound threatening, but I got a feeling that people would be surprised, right?
1: Absolutely.
0: All right. Looking for work fight names. We got two pair of tickets for our VIP table tomorrow night for All or Nothing Fights Camp Jordan. 19 fights, the octagon, full contact, and we're going to put you right up close to the action.

0: Chattanooga's classic rock is KZ106, Paranoid Black Sabbath. Quick commercials, 10-10 guaranteed up. I'm looking for your work fight name. Got a lot of great ones. I'm going to be posting that online and up for grabs. We got two pair of tickets for, so we'll have two winners for a VIP table that we have secured for tomorrow night's fights at the Camp Jordan Arena. It's all or nothing, 16-19 fights. Doors open at 4. Fights start at 5. Guys and girls just throwing and swinging in the octagon. And we're going to put you up real close because they say these VIP tables are like for it means very important person. So if you win, you're a VIP. At the thing, it's pretty cool. So the tables are a lot closer because it's VIP, and because you listen to Dylan at KZ106, that does make you special. Okay, coming up, I have comedian Gabriel Iglesias in November 29th at the Memorial Auditorium. Funny guy, his nickname is Fluffy. Right now, I've got a pair of tickets we've been giving away all week long. I'm looking for the 10th caller through at 423-642-9106. I'll hook you up with a free pair of tickets for the show with Fluffy, with Chattanooga's Concert Connection Station. We are KZ106. Previously on Dylan's Chicken Challenge.
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5: Here's the official forecast. Mostly sunny today. Could see some afternoon showers and thunderstorms. 91 the high, heat index making it feel like 102. Mostly clear, 74 tonight. Tomorrow sunny, afternoon showers and thunderstorms and 90 degrees.
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0: Chattanooga's Classic Rock, KZ106. Dylan here. We got Scott Chase heading out for the Q Smoker event in Rossville. It's Food City down there. We'll be checking in with him soon. Yeah, so I'm hanging out at the house yesterday in the garage, drink a couple beers. I'm thinking, man, you know, it's been almost 4 years since my divorce. A little over four, I think. I tell you, time flies when you're no longer arguing over throw pillows or who's going to emotionally shut down next, you know? But even after all this time, you know, I still got some people that ask me if I miss her. And I don't know. Sometimes I don't know how to answer that sometimes. I'm like, well, yeah, sure. If by her you mean passive-aggressive sighs or decorative soaps I wasn't allowed to use or those thrilling Saturday nights where I got to watch her scroll through Facebook for 2 hours. If you mean that, then yeah, I guess I'm devastated. But you know, it hadn't been easy. No. I had to relearn how to load the dishwasher wrong all on my own. I had to get used to using the bathroom without a TED talk happening through the door. Yeah. And I had to get used to listening to music in the car that didn't involve a woman whispering over a ukulele. So yeah, there are some things I had to adjust to. So here's to closure, freedom, and the joy of never hearing the words, my truth, again.
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0: Chattanooga's classic rock, KZ106, The Cars, and man, more thoughtful. That song's really thoughtful. If you listen to the words, like substitution, mash, confusion, clouds inside your head, fogging all my energies. It just, there's like so much depth to that song. Anyway, Rico Cassett, God bless him, miss him, and The Cars, so many great songs, and we play a lot of them here at KZ106. We got some commercials to do. It's 24 minutes after 11 o'clock on this Friday edition of the show here. I've got Dylan's Chicken Challenge coming up in the 12 o'clock hour, and we got Scott Chase going to be checking in with him. He's heading out to Rossville right now for the Q Smoker event with all the brisket and the pork and the chicken wings and all the fixings ready to make your weekend easy. And we're also looking for work fighter names because we have a VIP table for tomorrow night's fights. It's all or nothing fights down at Camp Jordan, and it's the 16th version of it, the 16th event. It's 19 fights, championship gold on the line, local talent ready to just complete smackdown there in the octagon. Full contact octagon tomorrow. Fights start at 5 o'clock. If you want a chance to win a seat at the VIP table, we got two pair of tickets that we're going to be giving away, and we're looking for your work fighter name. What's your work fighter name?
1: Big Rick Mahler.
0: Big Rick Mahler?
1: Yeah, I'm a local truck driver in Chattanooga.
0: Big Rick the Mahler.
1: Big Rig. Big Rig.
0: Oh, Big Rig. Rig, okay. Big Rig Mahler.
1: Yeah.
0: Okay, that makes sense. Okay, Big Rig Mahler. Okay, so you see what we're doing here. We're looking for your work fight name, 423-642-9106. We'll put you on the list. I'll post it to Facebook. Then later this afternoon, we'll see who gets the most comments and give away those seats for the VIP table for All or Nothing Fights happening tomorrow night at Camp Jordan with Chattanooga's Classic Rock, KZ106.
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0: Chattanooga's Classic Rock, KC106, Ronnie James Dio, and Holy Diver as we cruise through the morning here on in the Tennessee Valley. 20 until 12 o'clock and a whole lot of lunch. We're looking for your work fighter name, your work fighter name. We're giving away VIP seats at a VIP table for tomorrow night's fight. All or nothing fights, 19 fights, octagon, full contact, and it's awesome. Okay, so what's your work fighter name?
1: The Knuckle Buster.
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0: The Knuckle Man, it fits. It fits. That's a perfect fight name. Okay, yeah. All right. Okay, you're in there. The Knuckle Buster. That is awesome. While I got you on the phone, anything you want to hear?
1: Yeah, buddy. Just with this heat, I want to hear some California Girls, Van Halen.

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1: Chattanooga's Classic Rock is KZ106. Piano Man Billy Joel, as we just plowed through this morning. Friday's here and we're ready to go. A whole lot of lunch coming up in just a few minutes. Chicken, hey, Chicken, come over here. Come over here, Chicken. Say hi, Chicken. Chicken says hi, and he's ready to go. Okay, go back over there. We got the Dylan's Chicken Challenge coming up. Okay, last week we lost power right in that window that I was supposed to do it, and so we didn't get to do it. So he's just busted at the seams, ready to go today. Chicken, I know he may have some friends coming in. I don't know. It gets crazy around here on Fridays, and so we have TBFCU River for Nights going on tomorrow, and tomorrow it's Back to Mac tribute to Fleetwood Mac, and it's a free concert downtown. Tonight, it's stage at the stable out the Polo Grounds. I'll be there. I'll be broadcasting from 4 till 6 today. And that's a free show, and it's starting at 7, and that's tonight. And tonight, it's going to be featuring Remembering January and also One for the Road. So good things happening in Chattanooga, all over town, and North Georgia, too, as they give you a chance for a free concert tonight as we enjoy the summertime and the summer heat in Chattanooga, Tennessee. But good news for those in Rossville.
2: Hey, Scott Chase. On a sunny Friday, as the weekend is on the way here, the Q Smoker is right here, Mission Ridge Road in Rossville. I'm here with my buddy Justin Riddle right now. You've got it going on. You're bringing the grill out here too. What's going on with that?
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4: Here's the official forecast. Mostly sunny today. Could see some afternoon showers and thunderstorms. 91 the high, heat index making it feel like 102. Mostly clear, 74 tonight. Tomorrow sunny, afternoon showers and thunderstorms, and 90 degrees.
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4: Here's the official forecast. Mostly sunny today. Could see some afternoon showers and thunderstorms. 91 the high, heat index making it feel like 102. Mostly clear, 74 tonight. Tomorrow sunny, afternoon showers and thunderstorms and 90 degrees.
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15: 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This is Kelly McCoy. In the difficult days following September 11th, 2001, KZ106 began playing the national anthem each weekday at noon in memory of those who lost their lives that horrible day and to honor the men and women of our military who risk their lives each day to protect our freedoms. We have not forgotten. The tradition continues.

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6: Awesome. All right, lots going on today. We got the big show coming up this evening in Froggathorpe, Georgia. The Stage at the Stable, free concert, 7 o'clock. I'll be broadcasting from 4 to 6 down there, getting everybody geared up for that. 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I'll be hosting that. It's Back to Mac, Fleetwood Mac Tribute, and they will be performing. Everything gets underway just a little bit under before 7 o'clock. We got the Food City Q Smoker event going on. About to check in with Scott Chase here in just a little bit, and he's got more tickets coming up for tomorrow night's show at the Songbirds. It's Diamond Dogs, a David Bowie tribute. I mean, there's just so much going on all over town, and Dylan's Chicken Challenge coming up today as well. Chicken, you excited? A chicken's very excited. Okay, let's get some music rolling as we celebrate the weekend in Chattanooga, Tennessee, with some Led Zeppelin, as we do have the national anthem every weekday here at KSC 106. Still looking for a fighter name. What's your fighter name?
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0: Chattanooga's Classic Rock, KZ106, and there you have it, Joan Jett and the Blackhearts on A Whole Lot of Lunch, sponsored by Odell's Pizza and Sandwiches. Chicken, I know you're ready. He's raring to go. Dylan's Chicken Challenge coming up. Up for grabs, $20 gift card to Odell's, random t-shirt, and your very own squeaky chicken. We'll do that here in a few. Bryan Adams wrote our next song with songwriter Jim Balance. He wrote several Aerosmith songs and often collaborated with Bryan Adams. Balance explains that the song Summer of 69 went through a number of changes. It was originally called Best Days of My Life, with the line Summer of 69 appearing just once in the lyrics. Balance felt that the Jackson Browne song Running on Empty, it has a line in it that says, in 69 I was 21. He kind of felt that was a subconscious influence on their writing, and that Adams may have been influenced by the movie Summer of 42. But when you do the math, Bryan Adams was only 9 years old in the summer of 69. So is that song really about what we think it's about?
1: Bryan Adams.
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3: 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It's used in 69 as a sexual reference.
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0: Chattanooga's Classic Rock is KZ106. People are strange. The Doors. My name is Dylan Chicken. You ready? All right. We'll do it after the break. We got Dylan's Chicken Challenge coming up. Hey, you brought us for friends with you, too. I know. We got the whole crew. And we'll be singing a song. He'll be singing a song for you. I know. And if you get it correctly, guessed with the artist in the title, then you win a prize pack. Lots going on today, including Scott Chase out in Rossville for the Q City Smoker event. And so let's check in with him, see what's going on.
1: I can't think of many better ways to kick off the weekend than right here, Rossville, Georgia, Mission Ridge Road. My buddy Justin, we're here with the Food City, KZ106, the classic rock station. First of all, we're giving away a $50 gift card for Food City. Could you buy some Q with it, some Q Smoker Barbecue? 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Or you got the flyer with a whole lot of other things going on here today, don't you?
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Dylan here. Chicken, you ready? All right, Chicken's ready. He's busted into the scene. He's ready to go. Okay, go ahead. Go over to the microphone. I know everybody heard you. Okay, go over to the microphone. Okay, go over there. Get in front of the microphone. Your friends, too. Okay, that's good. All right, turn the reverb up. Okay, here he is. I got a squeaky chicken, and this squeaky chicken's going to sing a song for you. If you can guess the artist and the title of the song, then you win a prize pack. Chicken, look at this. I know, people are already calling. You hadn't even heard the song yet. They're confident, very confident. I agree. All right, go ahead and give them the clue. I'm looking for the artist and the title. 423-642-9106. Go ahead, chicken. All right, 423-642-9106. You want to do it one more time? Okay, we'll do it one more time if you just tune in. We're doing Dylan's Chicken Challenge. Now, this is a song that we play at KZ106. We play it all the time. So you know this song. Okay, go ahead, Chicken. Give them the clue one more time. And there we go. That is Dylan's Chicken Challenge for this Friday on KZ106.

0: Chattanooga's Classic Rock is KZ106. We're playing Dylan's Chicken Challenge, brought to you by Odell's Pizza and Sandwiches, foot of Lookout Mountain since 1953. Okay, chicken. Okay, chicken, go back over there. Okay, go to the microphone, and don't do that. No, just stop. Don't do that. All right, go to the microphone. Okay, here is the clue. I'm looking for the artist and the title of the song. Go ahead, chicken. All right, 423-642-9106. First one through with the correct artist and title of the song wins the prize pack. Dylan's Chicken Challenge, what do you think it is?
1: Green Grass and High Tides.
0: No, it's not Green Grass High Tides. Okay, next caller, Dylan's Chicken Challenge, what do you think it is?
2: The Grateful Dead, Trucking.
0: No, that's not it. Okay, Dylan's Chicken Challenge, what do you think it is?
1: Peter Frampton, Do You Feel Like We Do?
0: No, that's not it. Okay, let's do it. Come on. Dylan's Chicken Challenge, what do you think it is?
3: How about Heavy Metal, Don Felder?
0: No, it's not Heavy Metal, Don Felder. No, it's not. Okay, Chicken, you want to do it one more time? Let's give him the clue one more time, and we'll play another song. See if we can go. Okay, go ahead, do it. All right, 423-642-9106. That's the magic number that could put you in the winner's circle for this weekend on Dylan's Chicken Challenge. I'm looking for the artist and the title on KZ106.

Chattanooga's Classic Rock is KZ106. Dylan rolling through this Friday afternoon. We got Scott Chase at the Food City in Rossville Q Smoker event, and we are playing Dylan's Chicken Challenge, looking for the artist and title of this song. Go ahead, Chicken. Give him the clue one more time.

0: Okay, 423-642-9106. I'm looking for the artist and the title of that song. What do you think it is?
1: Fat Bottom Girls by Queen.
0: No, it's not Fat Bottom Girls. Good try, though. Good try. Dylan's Chicken Challenge. What do you think it is?
2: Tag your winner, Frankenstein.
0: No, no, that's not it. No, okay. Dylan's Chicken Challenge. What do you think it is?
3: Give me some water. I ate
0: him
3: money.
0: Oh, no, no. Dylan's Chicken Challenge. What do you think it is?
4: Bad Company, Holy Water.
0: Oh, no. No, okay. One more time. Let's. Dylan's Chicken Challenge. What do you think it is?
5: Is it Separate Ways by Journey?
0: Separate Ways. Chicken, come over here. Chicken. Chicken. Is it Separate Ways by Journey? That's it. You got it. Woo! You win Dylan's Chicken Challenge. That is amazing. You're either really smart or really lucky. Which is it?
5: We'll play really smart.
0: Smart. That's a good one. Good call. All right, Chicken. All right. What's your name?
5: Decker Jones.
0: All right. Okay, we got you covered, man. You win Dylan's Chicken Challenge. You got bragging rights all weekend. Tell me, who's the only station in the nation giving you squeaky chickens?
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Man, that is amazing. That was amazing, Chicken. Chicken? Oh my God, Chicken passed out. You guys, go get the chicken first aid kit. Go, hurry.

0: 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There you have it, Crosstown Traffic. Before that, Feeling That Way and Any Time from Journey, as we congratulate Derek that won the Dylan's Chicken Challenge, and he guessed it right, Journey's Separate Ways. We'll do it again in there for you next Friday as Chicken's in the green room around, laying down. He passed out from having to do Steve Perry, so, you know, hold all, we don't need cars or flowers or anything like that, okay? So, you know, I think he'll be all right. He just needs some rest. My name is Dylan, Chattanooga's Classic Rock, KZ106. Gonna have fun tonight at Stage at the Stable next to the Polo Grounds in Fort Oglethorpe, Georgia. I'm gonna be broadcasting from 4 till 6. There's a free concert there starting at 7 featuring Remembering January and One for the Road, okay? And so I'm gonna be doing that tonight. Tomorrow night, I'm gonna be hosting Riverfront Nights with the TBFCU Riverfront Nights downtown at Ross's Landing, and this week is Back to Mac, a tribute to Fleetwood Mac. That's a free concert series, kid-friendly, pet-friendly, beer-friendly. We got all kinds of crafts. We got the food trucks down there. It's just a huge party every Saturday night, and it's free. And downtown Chattanooga, plenty of parking. You know, there's like all kinds of parking under the bridges over there. It's Back to Mac, and then a local band. All this year, we've been opening up with a local act, and Rick Rushing and the Blues Strangers are going to be opening up for Back to Mac tomorrow night at the TBFCU Riverfront Nights, which Chattanooga's Classic Rock, KZ106.
1: Tell you what, people have stocked up on some of this delicious Q-Smoker barbecue for good reason, man. I'm telling you what, the pitmaster out there, he's doing a great job today, isn't he?
2: Yes, sir, he is doing a great job. He is great at what he does. He cares about what he's doing. We got smoked bologna, we got wings, we got brisket, we got pulled pork, whole Boston butts. Anything to do with barbecue, we have it here today.
1: And not only today, but he'll throw another batch on later this afternoon, and then you'll have it all day long tomorrow, right?
2: Yes, sir. It'll be smoking all night long. I'll come in the morning. It'll make you want to eat it right off the smoker right then.
1: Mission Ridge Road in Rossville. Always a pleasure to be able to hang out with Justin Riddle, who does a fine job right here. You continue to raise money all month long for paralyzed veterans. Way to go, my friend.
2: Yes, sir. It is a great cause. We really believe. That's one thing I love about working with Food City. They believe in helping the communities with these different fundraisers. Paralyzed Veterans of America, we got a Traeger grill out here with a $10 donation. All proceeds go to help the veterans. So come out and see us.
1: Big American flag flying high once again right over this Food City and every Food City. 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I'm headed back to the ranch for the road show this afternoon, and we'll go ahead and announce that $50 gift card winner for Food City on the road show at KZ106. Buddy, have a great weekend.
2: Yes, sir. Thank you.
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2: Here's the official forecast. Mostly sunny today. Could see some afternoon showers and thunderstorms. 91 the high, heat index making it feel like 102. Mostly clear, 74 tonight. Tomorrow sunny, afternoon showers and thunderstorms and 90 degrees.
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Chattanooga's Classic Rock, KZ106, Dylan on the 1 o'clock hour of your Friday. As we're getting geared up for a big show tonight, stage at the Staple. It's out of the Polo Fields in Froggathorpe, Georgia. I'm going to be broadcasting from 4 till 6. Got brand new KZ stickers ready to go. The show starts at 7, and it's free.

0: Chattanooga's classic rock is KZ106. Pour some sugar on me. No, chicken. I'm not doing that. Chicken's feeling better now. If you missed it, he passed out earlier after singing Steve Perry and Journey's song in Separate Ways. Congratulations to, I believe it was Derek that won. He got bragging rights all weekend long for Dylan's Chicken Challenge. It was Separate Ways by Journey. Okay, we got Scott on the way back to the studios. When he gets back here, he's got a chance for you to win these Diamond Dogs tickets. They're doing two full David Bowie albums tomorrow night at Songbirds. And it's a tribute to David Bowie. They're called Diamond Dogs. Check that out if you want a free pair. You can listen to 420 Flashback and put one in your pocket if you get lucky there. With Chattanooga's classic rock, KZ106. Previously on Dylan's Chicken Challenge. Okay. What is this song?
1: Separate Ways by Journey?
0: Separate Ways. Chicken, come over here, Chicken. Chicken, is it Separate Ways by Journey? That's it. You got it. Woo! That's Dylan's Chicken Challenge, Fridays at lunch on the only station in the nation giving you squeaky chickens.
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0: Chattanooga's Classic Rock, KC106, Home Sweet Home by Motley Crue. How you doing? I got about 12 minutes till 2 o'clock as I make my exit for the afternoon. I'm going to be heading down to stage at the Stable next to the Polo Field down in Fort Oglethorpe. They're having a free concert tonight. Starts at 7. I'll be broadcasting from 4 till 6. And the bands are Remembering January and One for the Road. And so it's going to be a good time in Fort Oglethorpe this evening for a free concert called Stage at the Stable. Looking forward to that. Okay, my name is Dylan. I'm out of here. Scott Chase is up next. He's got one more chance for you to win those tickets to Diamond Dogs, a David Bowie tribute. And that's coming up tomorrow evening at Songbirds. Okay, and so he'll be giving you a shot to win those at the 420 Flashback today. Y'all have a fantastic weekend. I'll be hosting the Riverfront Nights tomorrow night as well. Back to Mac is the band. And it's free concert series down the Riverfront every Saturday night. We have the local band Rick Rushing and the Blue Strangers. Man, they're so good. And they're going to be opening up for Back to Mac, a tribute to Fleetwood Mac. And then what do we got? See, we got Loper. He is going to be at Parkway RV Sales on Battlefield Parkway in Ringgold. And that's tomorrow from noon till 2. And he's going to have that Christmas in July toy drive box down there. We're looking for unopened toys. And the Parkway RV Sales is one of those locations where you'll find that box. Okay, details at our website at KZ106.com. 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And for Loper's Christmas in July toy drive going on now. Man, y'all have a great week. 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
5: Here's the official forecast. Mostly sunny today. Could see some afternoon showers and thunderstorms. 91 the high, heat index making it feel like 102. Mostly clear, 74 tonight. Tomorrow sunny, afternoon showers and thunderstorms and 90 degrees.
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Fresh back from another Q-Smoker event there in Rossville, Mission Ridge Road. 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

0: KZ106, Loafer Show mornings and classic rock all day, Christmas in July. Everywhere we go, we got a box. We'll have a box in Fort O for that free concert tonight. That should be really good, too. Remember in January, they were in here earlier in the week, and let me tell you, man, that was good stuff. Starts at 7. Dylan will be down there for a broadcast beginning about 4. I'll get out of here and be down there. Got to hang with you in North Georgia just as quick as I can. Half-hour set ready to go in just a moment at KZ106. 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

0: KZ106, free concert tonight at 4-0. Of course, our TVFCU Riverfront Nights tomorrow night. This is going to be a big one, too. Back-to-back, that Fleetwood Mac tribute band. Man, that's going to be good. The opener is incredible. It's all free at Ross's Landing with KZ106 and TVFCU. So we look forward to seeing everybody out for that one tomorrow night. Half-hour set is coming up on KZ106. Everywhere we go, we got a box that we are collecting toys for the Forgotten Child Fund right now. It's the Loper Show's Christmas in July. 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Culminates with a broadcast at the premier sponsor, 5090 South, the furniture store. There's two or three boxes, by the way, there. So get by there this afternoon and check out the big, huge remodeling tent sale they've going on. 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Loper 6 until 10, and then Dylan, and then I'll finish up until 7 o'clock, and we'll be collecting all the toys we can get. 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I mean, largest in-stock selections of indoor and outdoor furniture you'll find anywhere, not only in the store, but also out in the tent right now, because they're going to remodel the whole right side of the furniture store, which means they're bringing a lot of stuff out, and they are moving a lot of stuff off the lot, too. People are buying it, loading it up, or getting it delivered, so consequently, the inventory is changing daily. So if you're looking for a new sectional, low sofa, love seat, maybe a recliner, man, they got some leather recliners. We love ours, man. We got a his and hers. 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We do. Now, we're not putting blankets over it. Well, I guess sometimes we do that, too. But, man, they are nice. It's shopping. It's an experience. 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
4: The Broad Street off ramp from 27 South will be closed for repairs from 8 p.m. tonight until 6 a.m. tomorrow. Drive carefully. We'll do our best to get you through the afternoon. Art Sanders, right now traffic.
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14: Here's the official forecast. Mostly sunny today. Could see some afternoon showers and thunderstorms. 91 the high, heat index making it feel like 102. Mostly clear, 74 tonight. Tomorrow sunny, afternoon showers and thunderstorms and 90 degrees.
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KZ106, best of Loper this morning. That will be the same on Monday, although he is in town, man. His girlfriend's hanging here, came in to visit from West Palm Beach, and she is so nice. I don't know if she'll be with him during that broadcast tomorrow. Hope so. He's doing a remote at Parkway RV Sales. I may drop by and see my buddy Rusty and all my friends over there. It's what we get where we got our RV. Man, they're good people, too. Battlefield Parkway, Ringgold, good place, man. Solid place. And it is also one of the drop-off spots for Christmas in July. So tomorrow they're going to match everything that people bring there, cash donations specifically, too. So that broadcast noon until 2 with Loper tomorrow, Christmas in July, to benefit the Forgotten Child Fund is going strong with KZ106. 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

Chattanooga's KZ106 Diamond Dogs, that David Bowie tribute. 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

0: KZ106, it feels like the first time, but won't be the last time. That is some Foreigner on the Road Show Friday afternoon with a big weekend on the way. And the first event happened actually earlier today. That was the Q Smoker Food City at Mission Ridge Road in Rossville. That will be there today and again tomorrow. Next up this afternoon is a big broadcast in Fort Oglethorpe, Georgia. It's a big old free concert, man. Stage at the Stable. We'll talk to Dylan, get the lay of the land here in just a moment or two at KZ106. I took a quick stroll outside a moment ago, just taking a look around. We had an issue with wasps here. I don't know if you have or not, but we had an issue with wasps. But we do not have an issue now. We changed our pest control folks to volunteer rid-a-pest. I mean, they have cleaned up. Literally, they have cleaned up the wasps and anything inside, too. And, of course, we had some couple of rodent feeders outside that weren't being attended to. Now they have attended to those. And so they're taken care of along with the bugs inside. I say that to say this. If you have any kind of issue at your house, maybe you got to deal with those little ants. A lot of people have a little problem with those little ants right now. They can take care of that or mosquitoes in the yard. Volpest.com, 423-698-7205. 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Taking care of our place, and they ought to be taking care of your place, right, Dylan? Yeah.
1: Thanks, Scott. I'm on location in beautiful, historic Fort Oglethorpe, Georgia tonight for Stage at the Stable. They got a free concert happening here. It's starting at 7. I'm watching the guys get set up, and what a man, this is awesome. I'm down here with Bobby Daniels, and he's putting all this together. And, man, this is a really big kind of a, what would you call this? Not really like an amphitheater or a big.
2: We call this a pavilion.
1: Basically. Pavilion.
2: Yeah, yeah. So this sits on the site of the old stable number 41 from back when we were a cavalry unit. You know, we were a military post back in the day, 1902 to 46. And so this sits on that site. And so when we started to reclaim this part of town, this became our stable 41 event pavilion. We have everything down here. Concerts, skating, haunted house, a market.
1: Yeah.
2: Whatever.
1: Yeah, it's awesome, and it's huge too. And you got these giant fans that keep the air moving. I mean, these are I've never seen ceiling fans that big. And so you got the big stage set up. They're working on the lights right now. We're getting geared up. You got a free show happening tonight. It's Stage at the Stable, and it's down here right next to the polo fields. Plenty of where do people park?
2: So there's a lot of street parking on First, part of Second, and then Third Street. Okay. We've actually got some designated parking area off of Third Street. That's the easiest way to get here. By the way, 214 First Street, come in off of Lafayette Road on Enscore and just kind of follow the crowds.
1: Okay, and tonight we got two awesome bands. Had some guys in yesterday with Scott, and Scott was singing their praises today before I left. One for the Road, they're a top-notch southern rock band. They're going to be opening up, right?
2: Yep,
1: okay,
2: yep.
1: And then for the headliner, we got Remembering January, and that's those guys are a local favorite. All right, am I correct?
2: Really are. Yeah, they were part of the Labor Day festivities last year and absolutely stole the show on the Barnhart stage. So we're giving them the night, letting them do their thing. They're going to do kind of a mix of some originals. You may have heard them last Wednesday when they were over at KZ106 with Scott and the Road Show. And then they're going to do some covers. I'm telling you, there's two of them you got to keep your ear out for. They're doing a cover of a Billy Withers tune. And a cover of Dolly Parton. And maybe some Doobie Brothers.
1: Okay.
2: And some who knows else. So.
1: Okay, and the best part about it is it's free.
2: Free.
1: It's a free show tonight. 7 o'clock, that's when the things really get cranked up. We're going to have food trucks and beer trucks down here. All you got to do is bring, you know, just bring yourself. We're going to set some cornhole up.
2: Bring a chair and come in and bring your dancing shoes.
1: Yeah, bring a chair and your dancing shoes. All right. All right, we'll be talking more with Bobby Daniels and maybe some of the band, too, and everything. We're getting geared up for Stage at the Stable tonight. Free show, 7 o'clock, down here at near the polo fields at the pavilion in historic Fort Oglethorpe, Georgia. Love to see you down here. Come out and enjoy some free music and have a great time with Chattanooga's Classic Rock, KZ106.
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4: The Broad Street off-ramp from 27 South will be closed for repairs from 8 p.m. tonight until 6 a.m. tomorrow. Drive carefully. Art Sanders, right now traffic.
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14: Official forecast, mostly sunny today. Could see some afternoon showers and thunderstorms. 91 the high, heat index making it feel like 102. Mostly clear, 74 tonight. Tomorrow, sunny, afternoon showers and thunderstorms and 90 degrees.
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Chattanooga's KZ106, pure classic rock. I hung with the Scorpions in Atlanta when they released that album. And did we have fun? Wow. Any way you want it, here's Journey.

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KZ106, you ain't seen nothing yet. Bachman Turner Overdrive. The Guess Who is out, and I understand they are really good, too. I was watching. I thought Burton Cummings, some of his vocals might be a little bit lower octave. I wasn't sure, but every review that I see is all good. And they will be playing in Atlanta. I think it's on August 6th, actually my birthday, too. So that'd be a good one to see. I might have to scoot down there for that one. A couple of days after my birthday, there's that Lynyrd Skynyrd tribute that's going to play at TVFCU Riverfront Nights. That should be my birthday party, I'm thinking. And, of course, it's a Fleetwood Mac tribute tomorrow night, back to Mac, absolutely free. And another one happening tonight in Fort Oglethorpe, Georgia. Man, we're just filthy with music. I'll get to Dylan here in a moment, the 420 Flashback, and another show that's happening at Songbirds tomorrow night, Diamond Dogs, a David Bowie tribute. It's a chance to get in there and talk to a couple of the pharmacists at the Pharmacy of Designer Drugs Labs we did earlier today. 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
1: Food trucks here?
2: Yeah, so bring some food money, bring some beer money. We got Smash Brothers doing their famous Smash Burgers that are going to be here.
1: Oh, wow.
2: We got Nougat Taps that's going to be here. And we got Ula Lemonade that does some fantastic varieties of lemonades. They're just like a tropical smoothie lemonade. It's fantastic.
1: You got everything covered, okay? So we're looking at, okay, so we got the Remembering January, big local band, very, very popular. They kind of do the kind of like backwoods funk and blues.
2: Yeah, they do some covers. Mm-hmm. They do some of the original stuff. They've been together about 15 years, and they're just going into the studio to produce work on an album, so they're going to play some of their songs tonight.
1: And then open it up for them. It's One for the Road. Top-notch Southern Rock is going to kick things off. That's starting at 7. Here we're at Stage at the Stable here in Flogathorpe, Georgia, by the Polo Fields. Plenty of street parking. We got the food covered. We got the drinks covered. Kid friendly, and we're under the big pavilion. Plenty of room for everybody. Come on down and enjoy some free music tonight at Stage at the Stable with Chattanooga's Classic Rock, KZ106.
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7: 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The guys from Diamond Dogs, David Bowie Tribute, were in here yesterday. They're playing Songbirds tomorrow night. I've got a chance to get on the guest list right now, 423-642-9106. The fictional character of Major Tom has appeared in three David Bowie songs, three David Bowie hits. Name at least two of the three. And I'll fix you up with a pair on the guest list for tomorrow night at Songbirds. 423-642-9106 now. 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
11: Watch out for wrecks on 75 southbound between the East Ridge exit and the state line, Rossville Boulevard at Lindbergh, and Dayton Boulevard at Orlando Drive. Drive carefully. Art Sanders, right now, traffic.
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1: 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KC106, hi, this is Scott Chase. Who's this?
6: This is Robert.
1: Hi, Robert. Man, I've got a pair to join us at Diamond Dogs David Bowie Tributes happening at Songbirds, the South Side, on Main Street tomorrow. David Bowie, David Bowie's character, Major Tom, has appeared in three Bowie songs. Name two of the three.
6: Space Oddity and Ziggy Stardust?
1: No. Sorry, thanks. KC106. Name two of the three.
6: Space Oddity and... Let me think here.
1: Well, okay.
6: Space Oddity. Oh, crap. Ashes to Ashes.
1: Yeah, there you go. Hello, Space Boy is the other in 1996. Hey, is this my buddy Tom from up in Bradley County?
6: Yeah, this is Bud from Bradley County.
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Chattanooga's KZ106, about 20 minutes out from this afternoon's traffic jam. And that'll be sponsored by Pearl Roof Georgia. We'll crank up the calls. How about that? But little Food City, man. Certified Angus beef at 5 o'clock this afternoon, all right? Barney and Fort Oglethorpe, free concert tonight. Dylan, it's already there. KZ106.

0: K106, talk about a guy that can turn a phrase, huh? Tom Petty on the Road Show. This is your buddy Scott Chase. 5 o'clock on a Friday, free concert at Fort O tonight. Dylan is there. We'll talk to him in just a moment or two. KZ106, we'll get the weekend underway then. Loper is vacationing, although during his time he's visiting with his girlfriend Jen, who's in town from Florida. They're doing a remote broadcast. I'm hoping she'll be there. You have a chance to meet her. Nice lady. Noon until 2 tomorrow at Parkway RV Sales, Battlefield Parkway in Ringgold. It's where we brought our camper a while back. Yeah, Rusty and all those folks, man, just absolutely great people. They're going to match the donations that happen there tomorrow, from what I hear, too. So good reason to stop by. If you haven't had a chance to shake Loper's hand and hug his neck, do so, man. He's a great guy. We are so proud to have him on KZ106. What a great addition. Man, the weekend is here. I'm ready. How about you? Be careful out there. There's plenty of Friday afternoon traffic, and there are plenty of commercial vehicles that are blowing through Chattanooga each and every day. 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
2: Watch out for wrecks on 75 southbound between the East Ridge exit and the state line, Rossville Boulevard at Lindbergh and Dayton Boulevard at Orlando Drive. Drive carefully. Art Sanders, right now traffic.
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0: You know how Dylan is. First one there, last one to leave when there's a party in Fort O, right, buddy?
4: Thanks, Scott. I'm here at the Stage at the Stable show. It starts at 7. I'm standing here with Taylor with the City of Fort O. Let's see, I understand you do makeup for the bands.
5: That's right. They're going to look great. You ought to come out and see it.
4: They're going to look awesome tonight. And I'll tell you what, we've got all the avenues covered. I mean, all you got to do is like bring a chair, maybe a blanket. I don't know if you need a blanket, but definitely, you know, a chair if you want. And we got a huge pavilion. Even if we do get some sprinkles or something, you're fine. There's these big, huge ceiling fans, biggest I've ever seen, keeping the air circulating, and it's just going to be a fantastic night. Tell us a little bit about what's going on.
5: Yeah, so the show starts at 7 with One for the Road, and then we have Remembering January, both local groups. I hear they are very, very good and very talented, so I'm excited to hear them. We're going to go until about 10 o'clock, so if you can't make it right at 7, come on out.
4: And we got your food covered. We got the Smashburger guys coming in. We got this killer lemonade truck coming in. And we got Chattanooga Taps. Chattanooga Taps, right? Yeah, Chattanooga Taps coming down. Nougat Taps. Okay, I was close. Nougat Taps. So we got your beer. We got your food. We got the sugary drinks. And we got the Southern Rock. And we got some funk and blues with Remembering January. It's Remembering January and One for the Road. Free show tonight in Fort Oglethorpe, Georgia, down here by the Polo Fields at the Stable 41 location here in historic Fort Oglethorpe, Georgia. Come on down. Show starts at 7. Stage at the Stable tonight with Chattanooga's Classic Rock, KZ106.
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13: Here's the official forecast for tonight. Partly cloudy, 74. Mostly sunny tomorrow. A chance of showers and thunderstorms. 91 for a high, a heat index making it feel like 99. Tomorrow night, mostly clear, scattered showers and 74.
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1: 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This is the Food City Friday Afternoon Traffic Jam on KZ106. 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

KZ106 officially in the traffic jam, sponsored by Pro Roof Georgia, from the doghouse to the penthouse. Maddox family's got you covered. They got a benefit golf tournament coming up, too. That I'll tell you about later this afternoon. In through the outdoor, here's Zeppelin, All My Love, KZ106.

0: KZ106 and Stones on a Friday afternoon road show. Here we go, man. It's the road shows and the traffic jam sponsored by Pro Roof Georgia, as always. In fact, my buds, the Maddox family, I saw earlier today, are going to have a big golf tournament, the Meathead Memorial Golf Tournament. That of course, was the patriarch of the family who passed away a few months ago, and just an absolutely wonderful guy, too. It is coming up in August, on August 29th. All proceeds will benefit Rusty Maddox, his son, who, interestingly enough, had a stroke shortly after his dad had a severe one. And so this will be the first. We'll be talking more and more about that. That will be on August 29th. And they're just great people, too. I've known them for a long time. Met them when, actually, Buck and Dougal opened for Lynyrd Skynyrd down in Rome way back when. They are all just incredible people, great athletes, great Christian family, and you're great musicians, man. 706-808-0228. If you've got any kind of roofing issue at all that needs addressing right now, it could be shingles, could be a metal roof, could be you're thinking about going with a metal roof and you got shingles right now, or if you've got a camper, an RV that needs that coating on it, they'll take care of that too. And they'll navigate all the insurance stuff if you've got some storm damage, and they'll come and take a look at things to make sure that that is what it is. And it's a great, honest company. So we'll tell you more and more about that golf tournament, benefit the family, and you can call them when you need them. 706-808-0228. My friends at Pro Roof Georgia, from the doghouse to the penthouse, they got you covered. Jerry Edwards gave me a call yesterday, and you were talking about events you got coming up on Sunday. You have built a rapport with our buddy Jeremy Loper in the morning.
1: Loper, yes. So glad to have him in town. Really appreciate everything that he does. He's been doing it for years in all the markets he's been in.
0: Yep.
1: And, you know, we're happy to have him do it here in our town, too, just to bring something back from where he was, to bring to our community, just to show that, you know, there are people out there that actually really care about.
0: Absolutely.
1: More than just themselves.
0: Yep.
1: But, yeah, I talked to Loper a couple of days ago. Actually, a few times I've met him. And I mentioned to him that, hey, I know these guys that do a car show called Chattanooga Cars and Coffee by Quick Average Garage. And so I got to give a shout out to my buddies. Let's see, Perry Freeman, Joe Lundberg, and Hal Everett. They've been doing this for many years. And, you know, it gives all us car guys a place to go hang out on a Sunday morning with our friends, family, four-legged fur buddies. And, you know, just call it a good day, you know, talking to people about what we enjoy, just the passion of cars. And I figured, you know, we got car guys, and car guys like to give back to the community as well. So I'm like, this is a great spot to help out Loper doing what he does along with all the, you know, cast and crew here at KZ106 as well. So I'm like, you know what? I'm going to bring my truck. I'm going to challenge everybody to come up and fill that bad boy up with toys.
0: Oh, cool.
1: Because, good. You know, it's just, you know, I just felt a tugging at my heart that I need to do something else other than just go out and participate. Just go out and give back.
0: Forgotten Child Fund, the beneficiary, we finish up at the end of July, each and every day. We'll finish at 5090 South, the furniture store, the premier sponsor. We're going to have a big night at the Lookouts 1 week from tonight. And this event is coming up on, you do it every third Sunday?
1: We do it. They do it every third Sunday, start at 8 a.m. and go until around about 12, 1 o'clock in the afternoon, or as people start to weed out, you know, come and go as you please. And third Sunday of every month, usually the last one we do will be in November, and then we'll kick it off again.
0: Always the same place?
1: Right now, until things change, it will be. And right now, they've been gracious enough by Chattanooga State to let us use their property and location. So if you're coming down Amicola Highway, you want to take the west exit, which is not the main exit, so you want to take the exit for the TCAT and STEM.
0: Right.
1: Go in there, that way you avoid the speed bumps. You don't have to drive all the way around the campus.
0: There you go. And you're showing pictures of some of the cars there. It's amazing how many Ferraris are in Chattanooga, Tennessee.
1: You'd be surprised. Yeah. I mean, I just like, where do all these people come from? Now, because, you know, I'm on the road every day and I don't see them, but yet everybody knows about the event that the guys put on. You see Lamborghinis.
0: Do you?
1: There's more Lamborghinis in Chattanooga than I know about. a lot of Ferraris, a lot of old classics.
0: Yeah.
1: A lot of classic cars. Trucks, but the biggest turnout that we get, and I think Loper might get a kick out of this, Porsches.
0: Oh, cool.
1: There's a huge Porsche following here in Chattanooga.
0: This all happens on Sunday. Starts what time in the morning?
1: 8 a.m.
0: 8 a.m. at Chattanooga State. And you have a box there, and if you overload the box, you got a truck.
1: Throw it in the back of my pickup truck. It's a blue Toyota Tacoma. Can't miss it. I'll have a tent set up with the box underneath it. And, you know, I'll be looking forward to. I'm not going to take any cash donations, though.
0: But you could do the.
1: But I could bring the QR code.
0: The QR code's right there on the box, and not a problem.
1: Absolutely. I forgot about that. But absolutely, man. I'm, you know, calling everybody out and giving them a challenge to fill up those toys for the less fortunate kids.
0: Unwrap, bring them up, man.
1: Absolutely.
0: It's Loper Show's Christmas in July, going all month long, and making a stop at that car. It's Chattanooga
1: Cars and Coffee by Quick Everett's Garage.
0: Jerry, good to see you, man.
1: Thank you, sir. Thanks for having me out and giving me an opportunity to tell about this.
0: Thanks for jumping in there and helping out the cause,
1: yes, sir.
0: Too. Let's get down to Fort Oglethorpe with Dylan here on KZ106.
2: 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Dylan here at Sound Check for the big show tonight. Stage at the Stable here in Fort Oglethorpe, Georgia. It is a free show starting at 7 o'clock. And we got the Southern Rock Band, One for the Road. They're going to be opening things up. And then the headliner tonight is the Backwoods Funk and Blues Blend. It's called Remembering January. So we're going to be doing that. And we got the food trucks here. Boys just pulled up with their Smash Burgers. They're about to get set up. We got the Lemonade guys coming in. And we also have Nougatap that are going to be here tonight taking care of the beer for us here. Okay? It's a free show. We're over here by the Polo Fields in Fort Oglethorpe, Georgia, and in the Pavilion here at Stable 41. Okay? So we got the big, huge ceiling fan keeping the air moving here. And frankly, there's been a cool breeze ever since I've been here since 4. And so it's really comfortable out here. All you got to do is bring a chair. There's benches in there, but there's plenty of room under the pavilion. This is a huge pavilion, and there's plenty of parking along the street. You just find a place to park, and then come on down. It is at the Fort Oglethorpe Barnhart Circle.

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Proud to be here this afternoon. 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

0: 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Southern Picks at 6 is on the way. I'm going to begin with ZZ Top and end with ZZ Top and some Wet Willie in the middle. Coming up on KZ106, free concert in Fort O tonight, stage at the Stable, Dylan there, many barns, lofted barns, metal lofted barns, utility sheds. 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Southern Shed Movers, 423-602-1066, just off of Highway 153 on Hickson Pike is the spot to check all that out. Live concert in Fort O tonight. Our Dylan is there.
1: And the clock is ticking. 7 o'clock showtime for this free show for Oglethorpe, Georgia. Stage at the Stable happening tonight. I'm here with the legendary Bobby Daniels. And you're pretty much putting this whole thing together. You've been here all day.
2: Yeah.
1: You're filthy.
2: Yes.
1: And you're sweaty.
2: Yes.
1: And, but I'll tell you what, it's going to pay off because look what's coming together now.
2: All right. Look at the smile on my face. Too. Stage at the Stable, Stable 41, historic Fort Oglethorpe, 214 First Street, if you're looking to put it in your GPS.
1: Yeah.
2: The easiest way to do it is to, when you're coming down Lafayette Road in Fort Oglethorpe, just before you get to the park, turn right on Enscore and you'll see. Follow your nose, because the boys from Smash Boys are here, got Nougat Tabs, got the Shack, and I got Ooh La Lemonade coming. So all you got to do is just bring yourself some food money and some beer money, and then come enjoy two great bands. The guys that will start the show, One for the Road, showtime 7 o'clock. And then right after that, Remembering January, they were a huge hit last year at Labor Day at the Post, and they're going to tear it up. They're going to be singing, you're going to be dancing, you're going to be having a good time.
1: Yeah, like Southern Rock.
2: Yeah.
1: Southern Rock, and then Remembering January, they're kind of like a backwoods kind of funk and blues band, right?
2: Yeah, all kinds of stuff. Yeah, and I will tell you, these guys are local, which is nice, which is part of the reason why we do this. We wanted to give local talent a stage, and all we need is the audience, which means all we need is you to come by and have some fun with us. Bring a chair, bring a little bit of money.
1: Mm-hmm.
2: Nothing to get in, nothing to do with the show, but you might want food or beer money.
1: And weather-wise, we're looking good. And like I was saying last break, there's been, since I've been here since 4 o'clock, there's been like a breeze.
2: Yeah.
1: So it's been very comfortable.
2: That, and you're undercover, so if there is a little bit of sprinkles that happen, don't worry about that.
1: You're in the pavilion.
2: In the pavilion. Oh, and we got some really nice big fans.
1: Giant fans.
2: Gigantic fans.
1: Like the size of a house. They're huge. Huge ceiling fans down here. It keeps the air moving. And so everybody's going to be comfortable. It's going to be an awesome night. And this is a great thing for Fort Oglethorpe. I mean, stuff like this doesn't happen all the time here, does it?
2: No, we're starting to happen more.
1: Yeah.
2: But a live band like this, utilizing this beautiful pavilion, this unique part of town, right in the middle of all this history that was part of the beginnings of Fort Oglethorpe when it was a military base.
1: Uh-huh.
2: Yeah. This is an unusual setting for a show, for a concert, but why not? We're going to have some fun tonight.
1: Okay, it's about that time. Bobby's going to get cleaned up, and we're going to have a blast tonight for the free show. It is Stage at the Stable. Show starts at 7. 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
7: 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Art Sanders right now traffic.
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18: Here's the official forecast for tonight. Partly cloudy, 74. Mostly sunny tomorrow. A chance of showers and thunderstorms. 91 for a high, a heat index making it feel like 99. Tomorrow night, mostly clear, scattered showers and 74.
0: 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All right, let's go with the Southern Fix. We'll begin with ZZ Top and finish with ZZ Top Friday afternoon, KZ 106. 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

Chattanooga's KZ 106. There you go. Welcome, Mr. Weekend. I said we begin and end with ZZ Top. I bet there's a party on the patio somewhere this afternoon. What?

0: KZ106. Yeah, Deep Purple. Wow, my woman from Tokyo. KZ106, the classic rocker. My name is Scott Shanks, and I am a gun enthusiast. I do, man. 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
2: Watch out for a wreck on Lee Highway at Ottawa-Georgetown Road. The Broad Street ramp from 27 South will be closed for repairs from 8 p.m. tonight until 6 a.m. tomorrow. Drive carefully. Have a great weekend. Art Sanders, right now traffic.
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4: Tonight is the night. It is free music in Fort Oglethorpe, Georgia. Big party at Stable 41 here. Stage in the stable, at the stable. And I am looking at the stage, and I'm sitting here thinking about it. We're a little bit more than 30 minutes away from two awesome local bands. Got Backwoods Funk and Blues with Remembering January, and then Great Southern Rock with One for the Road opening up for them. I'm here with Bobby Daniels, and he's been working hard all day making this and putting this together and making sure all the I's are crossed and the T's are dotted. And we're going, I know that's backwards, I did that intentionally. I'm trying to see if people are paying attention, okay? We got the Shack here with great frozen, like shaved ice type stuff, you know? Absolutely summertime staple. And then we got Smash Boys with those Smash Burgers. And then also we're going to have Lemonade.
5: Yeah, got Ula Lemonade coming. And don't forget, Nougat Taps are here with some specialty brews.
4: So everything you need. All you need is bring some money for some beer, food, and maybe a chair or
5: maybe
4: something.
5: Maybe a chair, yeah. Bring your dancing shoes.
4: Yes.
5: Yeah, because I'm sure there's going to be some dancing involved.
4: So. And the best part about it, it's free.
5: Yeah, the concert is free. No charge for admission. We're not going to pass a plate or have an offering later or nothing like that, you know? Just bring you some beer money, bring you some food money, bring a good attitude, and come on and have a good time with us. 214 First Street is the way to put it in your GPS. Also, another way is just when you're coming down Lafayette Road as you're heading towards Chickamauga Park, turn right onto Inscore and just follow the crowds. Actually, follow your nose because Smash Boys is just about fired up the grill, too.
4: I know. So. It's going to be smelling good here. Okay. And so we're a little more than 30 minutes away. And how long do you think it's going to go tonight?
5: I think we'll go to about 10 o'clock. So One for the Road will do about 40, 45 minutes. We'll have a very quick changeover. And then I've told Remembering January to as long as they're having fun and the crowd's enjoying it, just keep going. We'll go to about 10-ish.
4: Okay, awesome. And so that's what's happening in Fort Oglethorpe tonight. The big news, it is Stage at the Stable with Remembering January and One for the Road.
5: Yeah, let me just say this. I appreciate KZ106 partnering with us for this event. Mm-hmm. You guys have really talked it up. I mean, we're going to have a good crowd here tonight, and part of that is what you guys have done at KZ106, so thank you very much.
4: Well, awesome, man. We're happy to do it and happy to be part of the great things happening in North Georgia here.

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1: 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Hello, Mr. Weekend. We're here. Let's soak it in, man. REO Speedwagon. 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

0: KZ106. All right, I'm going to scoot on down and check it out in Fort Oglethorpe, Georgia. Maybe see you down there. Maybe see you at Loper's Remote tomorrow. Parkway RV Sales on Battlefield Parkway in Ringgold, Georgia is the spot for that. And it's one of the Christmas in July stops, too. 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And then tomorrow night, we'll be down at Ross's Landing, another TVFCU Riverfront Nights, a free one. If you're a big Fleetwood Mac fan, man, there's an incredible tribute band there then. GLSPros.com. I was catching up with Jared Eldridge just yesterday, and I was mowing some grass in my house where it is, and it's on a hill, and it's all rutted and got holes in it, and the lawnmower I was pushing was not very self-propelled, and I was cussing it, and I thought, you know what? I'm going to build a retaining wall. No. I'm going to get Jared Eldridge to build me a retaining wall right here, build this up, and I'm not going to have to stumble and fall over this anymore. 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It's Steve Gorman next on KZ106. Y'all have a fantastic weekend.
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17: Here's the official forecast for tonight. Partly cloudy, 74. Mostly sunny tomorrow. A chance of showers and thunderstorms. 91 for a high, a heat index making it feel like 99. Tomorrow night, mostly clear, scattered showers and 74.
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2: Drum roll, please. The best part of the day begins now. It's time to get your rock on with Steve Gorman and Cheap Trick's Robin Zander. 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Welcome to the show.
3: Welcome to Steve Gorman Rocks. This is the Robin Zander edition, which is to say Robin Zander is joining us tonight. Robin, thank you for taking the time, sir. It is an absolute pleasure to talk with you.
4: Hey, it's a very pleasure to be with you, and you know, as we were just saying, we haven't talked in a long time.
3: It's been a hot minute, as they say. The first time Robin and I met was 1989. A young band who had never even made their first record was playing a gig, and Robin Zander happened to be in Atlanta, Georgia, walked up, and that band, my band, the Black Crowes, almost stopped playing at the sight of him. It was like, wait, that's Robin Zander. Oh, my God. We've never been more happy to see somebody in our lives.
4: Hey, the reason I walked up is because the music you guys are playing was fantastic. I was knocked out, and I had to see who the hell are these guys. Sure enough, it was a pleasure meeting you all.
3: Well, everybody in every band has that first big time hero moment, and you represented that for all of us. It's something that we talked about for years and years, and I'm blown away that you remember it, but it means the world to us. So we're going to get into a lot of stuff, but nothing more important than the music. So let's start with a little Cheap Trick song that we're all very familiar with. This is Surrender. Hey, it's Steve Gorman. When you speed, you have less time to react. Follow the speed limit to keep other road users safe. Speeding catches up with you. 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

0: Def Leppard with Photograph on Steve Gorman Rocks. Robin Zander of Cheap Trick is with us for the first hour of the night tonight. Def Leppard, a band that you're very familiar with. You guys have been on the road. You've played a lot of shows with Def Leppard. You've played shows with so many bands. Who are you always happy to see play? There's probably more than one, but who comes to mind?
1: The Who. Yeah, because one of my fondest memories of 1979, I believe, when AC/DC and Cheap Trick were touring the world, basically, and we were kind of unknown bands. We both got this chance to play with The Who at Zeppelinplatz in Germany, where Hitler did his rallies and stuff. And I was a big Who fan anyway. It's the first time we ever played with them. It just blew my mind. And that was one of my favorite shows of all time.
0: That's great. We got more with Robin Zander coming up. Stick around. Hey, it's Steve Gorman. When you speed, you have less time to react. 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
0: Hey, it's Steve Gorman. When you speed while driving, you have less time to react to whatever comes across your path. 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

0: Cheap Trick, I Want You to Want Me on Steve Gorman Rocks. We're talking with Robin Zander tonight of Cheap Trick. So we talked a little bit about the impact of that album and that the Japanese crowd. You said the audience there, your first big audience was in Japan. But do you remember anything specifically about that night? Like from the stage at Budokan, you were playing smaller rooms than the rest of the world. You show up at Budokan. Was it a little intimidating? Was it just exhilarating? What do you remember about the gig itself? Not the record, but the gig.
1: The gig was the same thing as the hotel and the trying to get around and see the sights and stuff like that. We couldn't do it. We were kind of locked up. In fact, going to and from the gig, we had to go in a postal van with the windows covered up. It wasn't fun. I mean, I got to tell you, it was a pain in the ass to have to deal with all this stuff. Even when we landed, there were 1,000 people on the top of the building right across from the tarmac there. And we thought, oh, the president must be here or something, you know. But those people were there for us. We couldn't believe it. It freaked us out. It was like a double-edged sword. We were so excited it was happening. But at the same time, you couldn't do shit. You couldn't go anywhere and see the sights or anything like that. I had somebody stab me in the back of the neck with a pair of scissors trying to cut my hair.
0: Oh, my God. No.
1: Oh, yeah. I mean, it was crazy. It was crazy.
0: Robin Zander's hanging out with us on Steve Gorman Rocks. We got more coming up. Stick around. Hey, it's Steve Gorman. When you speed, you have less time to react. Follow the speed limit to keep other road users safe. 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
0: 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When you speed while driving, you have less time to react to whatever comes across your path. 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